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1: Right now.

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3: Don't be afraid to make changes. Don't think that if you make changes, Ishmael and Hagar are going to die. I got a well they haven't even seen yet. You don't have to live in this chaos. Your mistakes and your miracles are cohabitating in the same space. You still need the courage to change. God is getting ready to blow your mind. He's getting ready to do something that you thought it was too late for, that you gave up on, that you thought was impossible, that you are so aware of your vulnerabilities that you think it can't happen to you. God is getting ready to blow your mind, and all of those counterfeit, substitute, Johnny come lately solutions that you put into place, you ain't gonna need none of them, because through your own body, through your own gift, it's not going to come through the evangelist you bring in to preach. It's not going to come in through the revival. It's not going to come through all them conferences y'all have it and can't get nobody to come to. That's not going to do it. It's going to come through your own mouth. Stop giving Hagar the job of having your baby. Nobody can have your baby but you. God said, out of your body. Oh, somebody come get me, Sarah. I feel the Holy Ghost. God said, out of your own body, you gonna push this baby out. You gonna push it for yourself. I don't know who I'm talking to, but slap anybody you can reach and say, push! It's coming out of you. It's coming out of your belly. It's coming out of your spirit. It's coming out of your bowels. It's coming out of your guts. It's coming out of your anointing. It's coming out of your power. If you stop being trifling and push, you ain't gonna be able to have this baby while you drinking a milkshake. You gonna have to push. Slap your neighbor and say, push.
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3: We got four people in this tent. And this is the challenge of growth. The challenge of growth is when you designed it at one stage, and now you're in another stage, and now you're in a stage that you don't need when you started in your first stage, but you can't let go of what you started in your first stage because you're committed to it. And the challenge is, Sarah never thought that Abraham would become bond to the bondwoman. She never thought they'd be giggling over dinner. She never thought that they'd be winking at each other. She never understood soul ties. She never understood that there's no way that you can keep laying with somebody and not become bond to them. That you can't hear their dreams and their hopes. And what would you have been had you not been in Egypt? And what would you have been if you had not been a maid? And he listened at her dreams, and he listened at her tears, and he listened at her fears, and he was bond. He was bond to the bond woman. And she didn't see that in the plan. She only saw that she could have a baby, but she could not see that she could have her husband. And now Abraham is bond to the bondwoman. And by the time Sarah realizes that this tent is a mess. And let me talk to you a minute. I ain't worried about your church being great. I'm not too worried about your business being great. I'm worried about your tent being great. But it's the tent. I gotta sleep in it. I gotta eat in it. I gotta carry it around in the hot desert. I gotta put it up and take it down and put it up and take it down and put it up and take it down. And Abraham's problem is that the tent is getting crowded. I just wanted to ask you, how crowded is your tent? Have you got too many people? With conflicting agendas, living in your tent. And God says to him, hearken unto the voice of thy wife. And he takes one bottle of water. Now, Abraham is rich. And Ishmael is his son. And Hagar is his concubine. And he gives her one bottle of water and a few loaves of bread and turns her over to God. And the problem with you, God player, is that you are responsible for everybody. Everybody who was in your life, everybody who is in your life, everybody who's ever going to be in your life, and you wonder why you're exhausted. You have got 50 people in your tent right now that are sufficient, that could take care of themselves, that you think you're helping, but you're really hurting. Because the more you take care of them, the more crippled they become. And they'll never stand up and be who they were created to be as long as you solve every problem and fix every door. Y'all ain't shouting as good as I'm preaching, but I'm gonna preach anyway. Who am I helping in this place today? He gave her one bottle of water and a couple of biscuits and said, see you. Not because he wasn't compassionate, but because he knows that you cannot raise God's child. God has to raise his own children. God has to make a way for his own children. God has to show himself strong in his own children. Suppose he'd have given her too much bread and too much water, God would have never spoke to her. But where Abraham let up, that's where God stepped in. And you are standing in the way of your people having an encounter with God. You're such a big mama. You're so busy taking care of everything. No wonder your child don't pray. She don't have to pray. All she got to do is text you and you fix everything. God said, get out the way. Step aside. Move over the corner. God wants to show himself strong, but they got to be in the desert to find God. They can't find God if all they can find is you. If you know God's talking to you, give him 30 seconds of crazy praise.

0: So this is what caught my attention about the text. God said to Abram, don't let it be grievous to you. And it was the word grievous. And when I focus on the word grievous, when I think of grief, I think somebody has to die. But there are a lot of us grieving without caskets. We're grieving over the death of what we had in mind. We're grieving because our life did not turn out the way we expected it to turn out. We're grieving because who we expected to share it with is no longer by our side. We're grieving because how we imagine things has been terminated, and we have been stuck in a state of grief. And as long as you are grieving, you can't be creative. As long
1: We've
0: as
1: got
0: you're
1: the
0: grieving,
1: best
0: you
1: music,
0: be best
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7: 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So today, this is what we are going to do. We are going to remind you of some of the exercises you need to do to burn belly fat. Again, I'm going to also remind you of the dangers of belly fat. But before we go into that, let me ask these questions. Remember, I always say on the show that it's very, very important for you to exercise. No matter what you do, find time to always exercise. Always find time to exercise. I know because of the hustling and the bustling in our society today, people hardly find time to exercise. But please, I'm going to beg you to find time to exercise, because I know the benefits, and I know the things you get, the important things you get once you start engaging in physical activities. This is very, very important. Okay, so before we get down to business, I want to take a time out. Let's juggle up a bit, let's drink water, and then I'll be back soon. Don't go nowhere.
2: Dance.

All right, welcome back to the show. All right, so I said I would remind you of some of the exercises you need to do to lose belly fat. Okay, number one is you need to do cardio. Now, cardio, with cardio exercises, you burn total body fat. Okay, now some of the exercises you need to do are running on the spot, which is stationary run, dancing, skipping, etc. And you know, you need to do some HIIT workouts. Anyways, that is a new trend in fitness. HIIT, high intensity interval training, is a new trend in fitness. These are exercise routines you would do, and you have just short time to rest. So by that doing, you will burn so many fat. Running on the spot, jogging on the spot for a few minutes, that will help you burn so many fat. That is cardio exercise. And dancing, you know, aerobic dance, cardio dancing, skipping, even swimming can help you burn total body fat. Now, the second point is resistance training, you know, weight training. Everybody needs to do weight training, but especially those that are getting older. When you are getting older, you need to engage in weight training. You need to tone up. You need to firm up. Lift weights. A lot of people do not do weight training. They just dance. They go for jogging. They go for an endurance trek. But you are not doing enough. Please, you need to do weight training. You need to go to a gym, get registered, and start lifting weights. But if you don't have any gyms around you, or if you don't have access to any gym, you can buy some weights at home, and please do weight or resistance training. This will help you, and of course, it will go a long way in your total well-being. Now, do some core exercises. To lose belly fat, of course, you cannot but do core exercises. You know, do some sit-ups, do some planks, do some, you know, high knees. You know, that's what we call standing abs. Do so many high knees. Try to lift your knees above waist level. You know, try to reach elbow and knee together. This will help you burn belly fat also. But remember that you have to do a lot. Don't just do one or two, three and four and say you're done. No, you're not done. You need to do a lot of high knees, you know, to burn belly fat. Now, healthier diet. This is very, very important. You need to always watch what you eat. Watch what you eat. Don't just eat anyhow. You say you want to burn belly fat. Head your diet. You need to consult with a nutritionist that will guide you through, you know, what to eat, at what time to eat them, and so on and so forth. All right. So let's move on to the dangers of having belly fat. This is not encouraging. For you to start building up fat in your abdominal part, you know, in your belly part of your body. There are so many dangers involved in having belly fat. Now, number one, type 2 diabetes. You know, you have diabetes. You know, we all know what results of diabetes when you take too much of sugary things and all that. People don't even know that belly fat would actually result to diabetes. Please try as much as possible not to have belly fat and not to have type 2 diabetes. Number two is heart disease or heart attack. When you have big tummy, this can also result to having heart disease and heart attack, because there's a blockage in the heart. There's a blockage in the flow of the body from one part of the heart to the other part of the body. Okay, so please try not to have, you know, this heart attack. And how to prevent it is when you try as much as possible to reduce your belly fat or avoid having belly fat. Now, there are certain types of cancers that might result, you know, that you might have when you have belly fat. There are certain types of cancers, you know, such as, you know, that breast cancers, colon cancers. You might have that, you know, when you have belly fat. Please try as much as possible to avoid belly fat. Or if you have one today, start engaging in physical activities. Start doing some cardio exercises. Start doing some resistance training. Watch what you eat. Do core exercises to burn this belly fat. All right. Now, liver disease can also occur from having belly fat. Avoid them. Okay, and the last
on the list is high cholesterol. All right, please try as much as possible to avoid belly fat. Avoid the dangers of having belly fat. Engage in physical activities all the time. Try as much as possible to do core exercises. It's not easy to do core exercises. Some people complain of having lower back pain. Whenever you do sit-ups, you complain of having lower back pain. Now, to avoid that, use your lower body, your lower limb, your legs to do crunches. You raise your legs up, down, raise your knees above your waist level. It will help you burn. Gradually, it will burn abdominal fat. And please, always have this at the back of your mind that you have to be consistent. You have to be endure the activities you do. Don't get tired. Don't get discouraged, because the results doesn't just come when you expect them to come. Please be consistent, be endurance, be determined, and of course, be disciplined. So that is it on the show today. But before we go, I want to take another time out. I need to do some crunches myself in the studio. I need to encourage my colleagues in the studios too to do some crunches, and I will see you. Please don't go nowhere. Everyone deserves to live a healthy life regardless of age, gender, and many other factors. 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
8: This is Etiquette with Janet. Hello, esteemed listeners. What have you been up to this past week? I hope you had an etiquette-filled weekend, making the world around you a better place. What has your experience been like with daily manners? Are people becoming more refined or ruder by the day? You're listening to Etiquette with Janet, brought to you by JSK Etiquette Consortium, where we create your Panache advantage. Once again, I'm your host, Janet. Talking about etiquette, have you been building relationships at work, in your networking and social gatherings? How do you effectively stand out from the crowd? Are you in control of the image you want to project? Are you putting your manners, behavior, appearance, and communication abilities to best practice? The sooner you do, the quicker you will get that competitive edge. This week, we will be swinging into the mood of weddings, talking about wedding etiquette, pre-wedding, wedding proper, and post-wedding etiquette. Whether you're about to get married, thinking of getting married anytime soon, preparing for the wedding of a loved one, or better still, planning for the wedding of your child, the next few episodes will be something you should tap into. Come sun, come rain, come wind, come snow, it doesn't seem to matter about the prevailing weather conditions nowadays. Weddings are simply on the uprise. Personally, I have received so many wedding invites between the month of June and August alone. For the ones I have attended, they were all beautiful. So, should you be thinking about the weather in deciding or choosing a wedding date? Let's focus on pre-wedding etiquette. Weddings are easily one of the most favorite social events to attend, especially a West African wedding, specifically the Nigerian wedding. The event is full of pomp and pageantry, color, style, and a huge splash of generosity. But how much etiquette do we see in today's weddings? Before that,

0: big day. You must find that perfect partner. This, for many young ladies, is a scary ordeal. And I guess for men too, it can't be so easy finding that wife material that you know your parents will also approve of. The truth is, don't have your hopes too high and keep your expectations at a manageable level so that you don't get easily disappointed. Have the mindset that you are looking for a relationship that first has trust, love, and genuine friendship. Your relationship should be one that has the potential to grow better and better as the years go by. You must play a role in that growth. Don't just jump into a world of fantasy, thinking that money, wealth, or financial and material possessions will stir the success of that marriage. That is throwing caution to the wind. When you do meet someone who you think has great potential and could likely be the one, don't boast about him or her. Take each day as it comes and gradually watch things unfold themselves. Remember, if he or she is the right one, you will know. He will show you. It is not just a pretty face or a handsome face you're looking for. It's that full, total package. The charisma, the character, the temperament, the personality, and of course, chemistry that will ultimately blend together. If you go into a relationship for the wrong reasons, you may regret it along the way. Now, because we live in a hybrid country and the world has become a global village, a few things to think about when you're taking the path of marriage and planning for a wedding. You have your future partner. Let this be the beginning of great things to come. Don't get anxious or stressed up over future wedding plans. Let your parents and loved ones know your friend when the time is right. Do not forgo tradition if it is considered important in your family. Start thinking of the nature of the wedding you hope to have. Try to avoid eloping. The external blessings on the proposed marriage are considered highly important. If you have decided on an intercultural relationship, start learning new things about the new culture you'll be adopting. Start treating each other with respect, kindness, and consideration. Be understandable as you both adapt to each other's personalities. Start thinking and talking about the future, where you will live, where you will be staying, your personal, individual, and joint goals, and of course, life expectancies. That's all we have time for. Till next time, keep tuning in.
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0: 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Good energy. 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
1: 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If breakfast had a soundtrack, this would be it. 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Good life. Good energy. Good morning.

All right, it's 2 minutes gone past the hour of 8 a.m. from our studios right here at Panache Radio. 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Yes, the year is now split in half. No matter how much last month actually went, this is another chance for us to reset, for us to refocus, and of course, for us to keep moving forward. And we hope from all of us right here, Panache Radio, we hope that this month brings you peace of mind, good health, genuine happiness, and pleasant surprises. Thank you for choosing to spend your time with Panache Radio. 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We wish you a truly amazing, productive, and a wonderful journey ahead. Once again, a happy new month to you all out there. 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Stories from the Punch newspaper, the Tribune, the Nigerian Tribune, of course, the Vanguard, the Daily Trust, and many others. 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We'll take a look at all these issues shaping the conversations on the papers today. So grab your coffee, settle in, and join us as we unpack these stories, the headlines, and what they could mean for all of us. This is the Newspaper Review and Analysis on Panache Radio. My name is Adeboye Oluwafemi. Stay tuned. And so this morning we kickstart with the Vanguard newspaper. On the front page of the Vanguard, this is the bold headline saying, education, medical tourism drive foreign travel spending to $6 billion. Education-related travel gobs $2.84 billion as foreign airlines dominate travel tickets. It highlights systematic failures, says experts. You can see page 11 for more details on that story. 2027, governors face fierce battles to retain seats and produce successors. Governors face fierce battle to retain seats and produce successors. Oyo kidnapping. Tinubu deploys 1,000 forest guards and tactical teams. Sends Ribadu, IGP, and defense minister to Oyo. Terrorists want to talk to government, not family. Alamu and the principal. Alamu says that is the principal's husband. The principal's husband. Terrorists want to talk to government, not family. Oyo kidnapping. Tinubu deploys 1,000 forest guards and tactical teams. Sends Ribadu, an IGP and defense minister, to Oyo. Still talking about abductions and killings. Refer Nigeria to Security Council. SERAP urges the UN chief. Refer Nigeria to Security Council. SERAP urges the UN chief. And on the front page of the Vanguard newspaper is a pictorial showing the Oyo State Governor in person of Seyi Makinde consoling Professor Wole Alamu, the husband of the school principal who was abducted along with teachers and pupils in Ahoro, the Esiele Yawota community in the Orire local government area of Oyo State during the governor's visit to the community. And now to the Daily Trust newspaper. Ao General Rabe and wife were ambushed and abducted in Katsina. Ao General Rabe wife were ambushed and abducted in Katsina. That's a story you find on page 4 and 5 of the Daily Trust newspaper for today. Why courts is in favor of DSS operatives in defamatory suits against SERAP? Why the court is in favor of DSS operatives in defamatory suits against SERAP? Checking out the Daily Trust newspaper. Tinubu okays 1,000 forest guards for Oyo after school abduction.
Tinubu okays 1,000 forest guards for Oyo after school abductions, deploys specialized security units to rescue pupils and teachers. Giving you brief information on that story, the president, Bola Tinubu, has approved the recruitment of deployment of 1,000 forest guards in Oyo State in connection with the school children and teachers' abduction in the state. Bayo Onanuga, the special advisor to the president on information and strategy, confirmed the deployment on Sunday, saying the decision was sequel to the abduction cases in the state. That story continues on page 6 of the Daily Independent newspaper. Tinubu okays 1,000 forest guards for Oyo after school abduction. WEF warns of new inflation shock for Nigeria and others. And to the bold headline, tax hikes, rising costs drive decline in Nigeria's air travel. Tax hikes, rising costs drive decline in Nigeria's air travel. As court hears suit seeking to oust David Mark as ADC chair for June 3rd. Court hears suit seeking to oust David Mark as ADC chair for June 3rd. SERAP urges UN chief to invoke Article 99 over Nigeria's security crisis. SERAP urges the UN chief to invoke Article 99 over Nigeria's security crisis. As IGP warns against indiscriminate sharing of police videos. IGP warns against indiscriminate sharing of police videos. APC primaries, Tinubu intervenes to resolve nationwide crisis. On APC primaries, Tinubu intervenes to resolve nationwide crisis. And on the rider, it says order suspension of planned protest by Yaloja General. Lagos APC will follow national leadership's directive. Coming from Ojelabi. APC primaries, Tinubu intervenes to resolve nationwide crisis. And also on the front page of the Independent newspaper, we have an image showing showing Oba Olufolarin Olukayode Ogunsanwo, the Alara of Ilara Kingdom in Ekpe, the Assistant Inspector General of Police in person of Akeem Odumosu. With him is Kadri Obafemi Hamza, the Deputy Governor of Lagos State and Governorship Candidate of the All Progressives Congress, APC. With them is Cornelius Ojelabi, the Chairman of APC Lagos State. With them also is Olabodi Agoro, the Head of Service during the 2026 Eid al-Adha celebration held at the Lagos House in Alausa, Ikeja, Lagos on Sunday. Another picture on the front page of the Daily Independent is showing Femi Gbajabiamila, the Chief of Staff to the President. With him is Nuhu Ribadu, the National Security Advisor, and other top security and government officials during the federal government's high-level delegation visit on Sunday to Orire local government area of Oyo State following the recent abduction of school children and teachers. And finally, on the front page of the Daily Independent newspaper, federal government's economic reforms yet to fully impact businesses, says NECA. All these stories and many others you find on the front page of the Daily Independent, the Daily Trust, the Vanguard, and the Punch newspaper for today. All right, it's now time to move over to the second segment of the show. And this morning, we're going quite deeper in Oyo State.

0: So yes, the federal government has now approved 1,000 forest guards for Oyo State and deployed a specialized rescue team and visited affected communities after the abduction of teachers and pupils in the Oriri local government area. Meanwhile, the Nigeria Union of Teachers, that's the NUT, has now begun an indefinite strike in Oyo State, saying teachers cannot keep working under fear and insecurity in the states, of course. Nuala Okafor will be joining me live to talk about this particular story and the ravaging story in Oyo State. Of course, we hear now that the federal government has approved 1,000 forest guards, but now the NUT is saying we are going on an indefinite strike because the teachers and the pupils cannot continue to look over their shoulders. Nuala Okafor, good morning to you and a happy new month.
1: Good morning to you, Deboye. Happy New Month.
0: Happy New Month to you.
1: It's good to, you know, be on your MIC this morning. And you're looking great.
0: Oh, thank you.
1: I saw you. In as much as we understand what is going on in the country right now, I mean, everyone is trying to, you know, be safe, and why the safety is not coming as well. I love the headline, you know, you literally want to talk about this morning,
0: right,
1: about the crisis in Oyo State. I'll call it crisis because I feel like the federal government, I don't know if I'm to say, do they even have answer? I mean, do they have answers to this particular one? Even the state government, do they have answers, you know, to the kidnap victims, you know, or really, you know, school? Because Shane Makinde came out, I mean, the governor for your state,
0: right,
1: and he said something, you know, he said 200 forest guards, you know, who went out for a rescue mission were killed. And, you know, I was trying to, you know, calculate 200, you know, using just my finger. So now, like, I'm not even able to do that. So how do we even, you know, console the families of these forest guards, you know, who lost their life, their motheko? Some person actually saying, oh, these guys are not well trained. Are they the military that would have been sent to the forest?
0: Right.
1: Are they the police officers that would have been sent to the forest? You and I came here, we're talking about who gives the approval for the release of, you know, the armed forces and all that, and we said the president. So probably the governor could do nothing in regards to that. He can only, you know, make use of what he actually has in his own state and the communities, which are the Amotekons. And funny enough, they are not able to solve the situation. So what are we to do? You just mentioned 1,000 new forest guards. Now, are they going to be well equipped?
0: Just to add to that before you continue, very interesting because, you know, just to continue the story I was reading earlier, the delegation also called on the Shon of Ogunmosho Land, Oba Gandhi Olaoye, and his palace to commiserate with the traditional ruler of his people and his people. They also held separate visits to the widow of the slain teacher, Mrs. Mary Oyedokun, and her two children. Wegbaja Biamila delivered the president's personal condolences to the family and promised that they would not be left to suffer. Now, the 1,000 forest guards approved by the president will be recruited in collaboration with the Oyo State government. That was what Onanuga actually revealed. Now, during the attack, a math teacher, remember, Mr. Michael Oyedokun, was beheaded, and a motorcyclist was also killed, and security personnel died after returning into improvised explosive devices planted by the abductors during the early rescue attempt. We've seen videos and pictures of children, of those children, you know, lying in the cold, and I mean, just a few days ago, we heard that a 2-year-old girl or a 1-year-old girl was feeling very, very sick, and it's just very scary. Now, a lot of Nigerians are asking the question, is it the 1,000 forest guards we need right now? Are they well equipped enough for these abductors? Is this some political game going on underneath? What exactly do you think is going on?
1: Well, I think I'll agree with your last statement. Is this some political games that is actually going on? I'll say yes, but it's so sad that
0: Are you saying that categorically
1: saying that from my own opinion.
0: Right,
1: you know, I always saw you
0: on what ground, on what basis?
1: I'm saying it because, I mean, the government know to do better. They know to do better than what they are doing right now. I mean, we're talking about Amotekun. Sending Amotekun to the forest, you know, for a rescue operation.
0: Sorry to cut you. You know why I actually asked that question, if this is a political game going on, is because a few days ago we saw, the APC came out saying that Shehu Makinde must resign and he should not be elected as president. And I'm wondering, it's not even connecting.
1: That begs a question. Why is this happening?
0: Why is the APC trying to intervene in the security situation in the state?
1: We're not even drawing that thin line here. We're not even drawing that connector here. What I'm talking about, why is it happening in Oyo State at this point in time when Engineer Shehu Makinde is trying to
0: run for president?
1: Or run for president.
0: Right.
1: Like, it doesn't.
0: So should work. All that should it, all the northern states actually, you know, governors also resign? The governor of Bauchi State, the governor of Katsina, the governor of Zavra, should they also resign?
1: I mean,
0: that begs the question.
1: We shouldn't be. One thing that is so sad about, you know, the Nigerian political system is that we use everything for games. Mm. And I've always said it, we are just too myopic in nature. You know, we have these short-term memories in things actually that is happening around our country. You know, we're talking about the Uriri kidnap, right?
0: Right.
1: And something else will happen and we shift attention. Just exactly. Imagine President Bola Tinubu saying, oh, 2027 general election, APC is quite prepared. And mm-hmm. it will take our attention away from what is happening. Can you, if you've been on social media, you see how much people post on the 42 children
0: right.
1: that we adopted, saying repost this. And even schools are threatening to go on strike because they are not safe. I'm even wondering why schools in Oyo State, if they are still in resumption.
0: Mm.
1: I'm wondering.
0: Commencing from today, the NUT has gone on indefinite strike.
1: Because they have to. The life of these children, these school children, are not guaranteed. I mean, their safety are not guaranteed. You will tell them as president, if Tinubu should go to the schools now,
0: mm-hmm.
1: what he's going to tell these children are, you are the leaders of tomorrow.
0: Right.
1: Now, how can I be a leader of tomorrow right. when I'm kidnapped?
0: Right.
1: How can I be a leader of tomorrow when I'm not even safe? I'm not even
0: mm-hmm.
1: secured.
0: Mm-hmm.
1: So, there begs a lot of questions like, why are we going to school if we are not even secured? Even, I think, before school, now I've been seeing the cases of churches, you know, where bandits come in, you know, they kidnap, they, you know, they bomb the church, they do a
0: right.
1: lot of things.
0: Right.
1: Now, attention has been drifted away from what they call churches,
0: mm.
1: and now to schools. Mm. Who know where next?
0: Right.
1: Probably tomorrow might just be market and all that. So, yeah. I feel like an action has to be taken, and the Nigerian Union of Teachers, I mean, it's a great decision.
0: Mm-hmm.
1: So, let's embark on a strike. Probably, maybe, when there's
0: do you think that will solve the problem?
1: Well,
0: or this is just, you know, out of fear?
1: It will not indefinitely, you know, solve the situation or bring
0: right.
1: back, you know, the kidnapped victim.
0: But just for safety.
1: But it will, yeah, for safety, and it will send a message to the federal government, the state government, that these people are not joking with their lives.
0: Mm-hmm.
1: I mean, a teacher was adopted. The teacher works under the state government, right?
0: Mm-hmm.
1: Now, students we are adopted. These students, the governments are responsible for every one of them, if it is a government school.
0: Mm.
1: So, if we go to school and we are not safe, why should we be going to school in the first place? So, I feel like the teachers going on a strike, they just want to send a message, you
0: right,
1: know,
0: right.
1: to the state government right. and say, oh, we don't just turn blind eyes to these things that are happening. So, until you prefer a solution, until we have our relatives that are kidnapped mm. back, that is when we'll now decide if we're going to continue this school of a thing. Because mm. at the end of the day, even our educational system is not working. We have to tell ourselves the truth.
0: Mm.
1: And we are still facing insecurity, you know, challenges in that regard.
0: Mm.
1: It's a sad story, Adeboye. It's mm. a very sad story.
0: All right, let's come back to the case of the forest guards and all of that. I remember many years ago when Dr. Goodluck Billy Jonathan was still in power and
1: yeah,
0: his
1: yeah.
0: wife, you know, came on national TV and she was crying. A lot of people thought it was a joke. Now, this is very, very sad because we understand that these people are in the forest. From when Goodluck Billy Jonathan was in power till now, why is it so difficult for us to comb the whole forest in the south, in the north, and in the east?
1: I want to give you a short story.
0: Okay.
1: Do you recall the Chibok girls?
0: Right.
1: That were kidnapped.
0: Mm-hmm.
1: I think that was, you know, years back.
0: Right,
1: I think it's
0: right.
1: almost approaching a decade now.
0: Right. Right.
1: Now, have there been any release from the federal government that every one of them were
0: rescued? Been released.
1: Even mm-hmm. up till today, they still keep talking about we are still, you know, working on how we can, you know, release the Chibok girls
0: mm.
1: and all that.
0: Mm.
1: Is it the Chibok girls that are already? I mean, many of them are married already.
0: Oh yeah.
1: Can we even recognize these children?
0: Mm. We keep mentioning Leah Sharibu,
1: so,
0: but you
1: exactly.
0: know, it's
1: so,
0: very funny.
1: Honestly speaking, I just hope that the situation
0: right.
1: of Oyo State
0: right.
1: it's not going to be as the same as that of the Chibok girls. Where it's so sad right now is that these terrorists, I mean, these bandits, they are heartless.
0: Mm.
1: They are not the type that kidnaps and just. Now, I think they said something that they asked the principal to come and cry out again recently on social
0: yeah,
1: media
0: yeah.
1: to tell the government to stop making the move that they are making. I think that was when President Bola Ahmed Tinubu said he's releasing, you know, air surveillance and all that to your state, you know, for them to, you know, speed up the rescue and all that. And they came out and make another video and say, the state government should stop what they are doing. Mm. The federal government should stop what they are doing. All they need is a ransom. And the lady came out as well and pleaded that the federal government should do all possible things to come and, you know, release them. But in as much as we know, what these people are seeking for is money. But what I'm not so convinced about is it just money? Because if you're looking for money, that doesn't warrant you to take people's life. Now, what would these people have actually done to you? You've heard them, you know, a hostage, and you're taking their life. If you take their life, will the money come out?
0: No, look, I'm going to ask this question again. Let's just move away from that a bit. Will the forest guard, 1,000 forest guard deployed to Oyo State, will that solve the problem? Or we need stronger security vigilance? We need stronger security, team to take care of this situation. Not forest guards that, you know, might just go in there and lose their lives.
1: That is what I'm just telling you. I said, the forest guard is not the solution. We are just, you know, when you're treating an injury, we are just, should I say, we are just using quackery right now, you know, to solve our the injuries that we actually have. Because these people are not well trained. They are not well equipped. They don't have the system. I mean, if you cannot handle this, why? I mean, you belong to a body, right? As in Africa, even not just Africa, in the world as well. Why don't you seek for help? Why don't you seek for help from the US? I think we've heard them say something like that Donald Trump is coming to do. Why don't you? I mean, this is a very precarious situation. Why don't you seek for help? Why 1,000 forest guard? You sent out 200, and the 200, every one of them lost their life.
0: And now you're sending 1,000.
1: Now you're sending 1,000. Do you want us to? Do you want families to continue grieving? Because at the end of the day, when they lose their life, you go to their family and you sympathize.
0: So are you saying now categorically that we need external help?
1: We need external help, and we need not just external help. We need a very good, I mean, a well equipped, should I say, a well equipped rescue operative, not just the forest guard, not the Amoteku, not some individuals, I mean, that, you know, take up the responsibility and say, we are, you know, we are Avengers, we fight for Nigeria and all that. Because I'm just taking the case of Harrison. Don't need these people. We don't need these people. We need people who are trained in the system. We have Nigerian police force, right? We have the military. So if you want to talk about if they are going on the sea, you also have the Navy. So why don't you work with the forces that you have, the equipped forces that you have, to rescue these people once and for all? If you don't want to do that, then pay the money. Because that is where it's driving at right now. Not some forest guards. Those ones will not solve the issue. You end up putting families into crisis and, you know, into mourning. Because the forest guards, 200 lost their life. You're sending 1,000. Now, do you want us to start crying over 1,000 forest guards? Please, I mean, I don't know if I'm to beg right now, but I believe some stakeholders are listening to us. It's high time Nigeria, actually, as a country, President Bola Ahmed Tinubu, sits down, think properly, what is going on in this my country, and prefer a solution. If you have to sit with world leaders for help, just do that.
0: I mean, it begs a lot of questions. How do communities actually rebuild trust after this, you know, something this traumatic happens to them? How do families of those still in captivity sleep at night and knowing that when they don't even know when they will see their loved one, when they will see their children? It's so devastating.
1: Have
0: because, you know, if you're not, even we that are not parents yet, we can understand the trauma, the torture. Because, I mean, a child goes to school hoping to come back home and then it doesn't
1: For 2 weeks or for 2 months, you're still not back home. And you're just hoping, when will I even see my home again? Is this the life I will live continuously?
0: This begs a lot of questions. At what point the security actually stop being headline in our country? Yes, we understand that cases like this, crime will forever be in the nation. But at what point do we stop seeing things like this, you know, appear on the front pages of the national dailies? It's really, really devastating. And I really hope that, you know, the Oyo State government, the Oyo State governor himself is, you know, being given a lot of free hand, because I feel like some certain people are of the opinion that he's being tied, his hands are being tied. I just really hope that he's given a free hand to sort this out, and of course the federal government
1: we
0: as well.
1: To say President Bola Tinubu is working, it's just going to take time. Please, that's your time. Go and meet your president at home, so you people take your time to sort out your issues. But right now, what Nigeria need is security and peace.
0: All right, this is the much we'll be taking on the show for this morning. Thank you for staying tuned. We'll be back again tomorrow, same time, same station, right here on Panache Radio. Don't forget, in a few minutes, it'll be time for Sport 360. Yes, I know that a lot of sport lovers, they have a lot to say this morning.
1: Asina!
0: They have a lot to say this morning.
1: Asina! Vitor Gyokeres! William Saliba! Gabriel Magalhaes! Okay. Bukayo Saka! Saka! Sawa.
0: Okay, we'll get all of that in a few minutes on Sport 360. My name is Adeboye Oluwafemi. Enjoy the rest of the day. Good morning.
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All right, there, feeling the magic in the air, 29 minutes before the hour for 9 a.m. And you're still locked on to Panache Radio, your number one lifestyle, wellness, and everything entertaining radio. It is the voice of the BIG to the ANUEL Noel Okafor, welcoming you straight out to Sport 360 right here on Panache Radio. And yes, today promises to be the first day in the month of June of 2026. Happy new month to you, to that friend, wherever you are listening to the sound of my voice. Yes, welcome to Sport 360. This will bring you up to speed with updates and making the run in sport. Talk about football as it concerns African players applying their children in Europe. Talk about football as it concerns Nigerian, you know, NPFL, as well as, you know, football as it concerns Europe. For Arsenal fans, I want to beg the question, why have I not been seen on media? Bukayo Saka, Saka, Asina, Martin Odegaard. Like, why have not been seen that? What actually happened? Well, if you missed that particular one, well, Paris Saint-Germain has just, you know, cured us of, you know, of what should have been one of, you know, the biggest infection, you know, in the world of football. Yes, my DJ and as well as my producer, this morning, he didn't come laughing. If Arsenal actually won that particular league, I mean, I wouldn't have actually rested in the hands of DJ Limo. It would have been like, Noel, I told you. Well, a lot of Arsenal fans, you know, in the building, talking about the JSK, you know, building, talk about Mr. Wale. Mr. Wale, I know you might be listening to me as well. I sympathize with you. Well, you might not just win this one, but you can go again. Yeah, I know how many years it took Arsenal, you know, under Mikel Arteta, I think over 8 or 9 years or thereabout, you know, to just get his first Premier League title. Yes, it shows you that Arteta is a real resilient manager. He keeps pushing. So probably he can actually also continue pushing in the UEFA, you know, Champions League. Arsenal always, you know, make it to the Champions League. They finished first. This is last season. They finished second. And, you know, they are always constant in the UEFA Champions League. Come next season as well, they'll be participating. And we just hope that, okay, if they try next season and that you're not able to, maybe before they try four times, they will get it done. But I won't forget how much noise that, you know, we actually made by Arsenal fans who thought that, okay, we can actually, you know, go on to win this particular one. Even Mikel Arteta himself said something. He said, you look at Paris Saint-Germain, I mean, next week we should be winning the UEFA Champions League. That was after he won, you know, the Premier League. Was like, next week, we should be winning the Premier League, we should be celebrating. And I'm like, okay, let's wait till next week. Well, people said Arsenal were much more, you know, prepared and all that, while others believe that you know, Arsenal actually got carried away because they won the Premier League. But which of the opinion do you have as well? Do you think we should blame Mikel Arteta for Arsenal's failure to win the Premier League, or you think maybe we should cast blame on the players, the likes of you know, Bukayo Saka, who failed, you know, to turn up on when it mattered most? What is your take? Yes, I urge you to sit by your radio set, strap up your seatbelt, tell someone to tell someone that the BIG to the NUEL is here with the Sport Bulletin. Are you ready to go on this journey with me? Let's go.

And he has a soul to fair enough, a soul to say it is a fair enough to ask you if you woke up on the right side of your bed this morning. It is a Monday and it is time to talk sport on Sport 360 with Noel Okafor. Well, permit me to start from sport as it concerns all the games talking about a long jump and one lady, she's making headline. Well, additional actually qualified for the NCAA outdoor final. What an interesting update. Well, Nigerian high jumper and national record holder Temitope Adesina has booked her place at the NCAA outdoor championship scheduled for June 10 to 13 in Eugene, Oregon. According to a report, Adesina, topped at the women's high jump standing at the NCAA West preliminary round on Saturday evening at John McDonnell field, clearing at 1.87 meters alongside her Texas Tech teammate Evelyn Livia. Well, the Nigerian was one of the only two jumpers in the field to clear all her height without a miss, finished first overall, while Levy finished at fourth place. Well, she is now heading to her third consecutive NCAA outdoor championship and will be hoping to claim the outdoor title that has eluded her since arriving in the college rank. So we'll see what actually happens with Temitope Adesina. Well, the Nigerian record holder has enjoyed an impressive season, if you recall, winning two indoor titles and three consecutive Big 12 high jumper crown. Earlier this year, actually, the 27-year-old was named the recent and also the recipient of the International Student Athlete Excellence Award in the women's category at Texas Tech at 2026 Red and Black Gala. Well, following her breakthrough season in 2024, when she set a Nigerian national record, Adesina also established herself among the leading high jumpers in the college athletics. So let's just hope she keeps doing this fantastic one and she keeps representing Nigeria. Well, she actually represented Nigeria the Paris 2024 Olympic Games, becoming only the second Nigerian woman to compete in the Olympic high jump after Doreen Amata, who represented the country the 2008 and 2016 game. Well, Adesina actually won her first NCAA title in March 2025 after clearing 1.94 meters at the NCAA indoor championship held at the Virginia Beach Sports Center in Virginia, becoming the first Nigerian to win an NCAA high jump title. Well, she will not aim to add the NCAA outdoor crown to her growing list of achievements when the championship begins in Eugene later on this month. And all right, away from that one, away from Adesina and long jump, let's talk about WAFCON. Let's talk about football as it concerns Nigerian female team. Well, report reaching out there says that Super Falcons head coach Justin Madugu has named 23 players in his squad for the upcoming friendly match against Senegal. Well, Captain Rashidat Ajibade, veteran striker Azizat Oshala, Chemakan Nadozie, Halimat Ayinde, Oluwatosin Dimei, some of the regular names are in the squad. Well, Madugu records respected midfielder Ngozi Okobie-Ogene, Okeogene, and the forward Francisca Odega for this friendly. I'm asking myself, why bring back Azizat Oshola? I mean, she's aging already, right? And while as well bringing, why do we have to call Francisca Odega for this friendly when we actually have other young prospects, that have actually been called and tested? Well, but I feel like the call is in the hands of Justin Madugu, and he, just did what he felt and just called on the players that he felt should be part of this particular one. Well, in as much as yes, we're looking for a very young team in the women Super Falcons, I still believe that the gaffer might just be of the opinion that, well, young team also need experienced players, they need leaders. Probably that's why he's actually calling on the likes of Azizat Oshola and as well as Francisca Odega. Well,
Turkey-based midfielder, you know, Kafaya Tashitu has also been invited for the very first time. We'll see what actually she has to offer. Well, the Spark Falcons will host Senegal in both friendlies at Remo Stadium, you know, in Ikenne. Talk about Abeokuta, Ogun State. Well, the first friendly will actually hold on Friday, 5th of June, while the second game is scheduled for Monday, 8th of June. Well, quickly, let me roll out the full squad in case you've still not, you know, gotten to know the players that we actually invited. Well, on the goalkeeping department, the manager himself talking about Justin Madugo invited Chiamaka Nnadozie, who plays for Bratton Hove Albion Women, and as well as in England. He also invited Comfort Rabor, who plays for Portsmouth Ladies in England as well. Adeline Mbechi, who plays for Rivers Angels in the MPFL as well. For defenders, he called in on the likes of Ashukurat Oladipo, who plays for AS Roma in Italy, Rufiat Imuron, who plays for London City Lioness in England, while Glory Ogbonna was also called, who plays for Kiryat Gat in Israel, while Oluwatosin Demeyi was also called. She plays for Galatasaray, you know, Sportive in Turkey, while Shukurat Issa was called, who plays for North Netanya in Israel. Well, blessing Liliviada was also called on to, you know, represent us in this friendly. She plays for Bayelsa Queen, while Christy Uchebe, you know, was also called as she plays her football in SL Benfica in Portugal. Well, for our midfielder, this is where it gets more interesting because the likes of Rashida Ajibade was called on as well. You know, she plays for Paris Saint-Germain in France. Halimatu Ayinde, who plays for BK Hacking in Sweden, was called. Ngozi Okobi Okeogene was also called. She plays in Canada, Ottawa Rapids. She plays for Ottawa Rapids in Canada. Tony Payne was also called. She plays for Everton Ladies in England, while Jennifer Echigine was also called for Paris Saint-Germain in France. Kafayat Shitu, who plays for Giresunspor in Turkey, was also called to represent the Nigerian female team. Well, for forward, this forward, as in as much as I'm not impressed with some names I'm seeing here, but at the same time, I mean, it's a whole lot of, you know, experienced players as well. Forward lines, that will have the likes of Azizat Oshola, who plays for Al Ahly in Saudi Arabia, Gift Monday, who plays for Washington Spirit in the United States of America, Joy Umenwa, who plays for Nottingham Forest in England, Francisca Odega, who plays for Etihad Ladies in Saudi Arabia, with Folashade, you know, Ijemalisu, who plays for Lianun Shenyon Shenbei Hefan, who plays that's in China actually. Well, Morishola Babajide was also called. She plays football in AS Roma, Italy. Blessing Nko, also called. She plays for Dinamo Brest in Belarus. Well, I'll see what actually happens with these players, and we'll see how these players are actually able to get results against Senegal. Well, for if you talk about the male team for the Senegal outfit, I can respect them a lot. But the female, well, the Super Falcons, you know, still remains the best when it comes to football as it concerns women in Africa. Well, away from football as it concerns women in Africa, as well as it concerns the Nigerian female football team, let's talk about football as it concerns Nigerian players applying their trade in Europe, where, yes, Paulo Nacho has clinched a Super League goal of the season award. This is really interesting from the tall man himself. And yes, according to reports reaching out, there's a Nigerian striker, Paulo Nacho, has been named the winner of the Turkish Super League goal of the season. Yes, Nacho's spectacular scissors kick finish in Trabzonspor's 4-2 win against Fatih, you know, last September, received the highest number of votes from fans. And yes, the 32-year-old produced an acrobatic finish, if you watch that one, from inside the box, despite, you know, his stubborn frame. Well, that goal was nominated. Recall that Paulo Nacho as well won the September Goal of the Month award. The same super up striker, and this time around, the man keeps making his way. Fenerbahce midfielder Marco Asensio finished second, while Besiktas Okun Koku came third. Well, Onacho has actually scored 26 goals this season that, you know, just concluded. You know, provided 2 assists and for 3 appearances across the competition for Black Seas Storm, meaning the Trabzonspor club side in the Turkish league.
And yes, if you ask the B-I-G to the N-U-E-L, he will say a big congratulations to Paul Onacho, who has been fantastic. Well, I mean, Nigeria actually blessed her with a lot of talented forwards. I look at Vito Sime, Paul Onacho. You look at the man that plays for Sevilla. What's his name again? Okay, when I recall, I'll come back to that. You look at the likes of Cyril Desai. You want to tell yourself that, well, these are all fantastic players. I mean, fantastic forward who can actually take us to the next level. So sad I will not be playing the World Cup, this month.

And yes, just like I was talking about the Nigerian striker that actually plays for Sevilla, I'm talking about no other person and no other player than Ako Adams. He has been fantastic. And yes, it means that Nigerian players are doing pretty well when it comes to football. And yes, Paul Onacho just, you know, did that and stated that in the Turkish league. Well, Osimhen keep firing, as well as Paul Onacho still not slowing down. Now, let's talk about football as it concerns the man himself, a big striker, Vitor Osimhen. Transfer story making the rounds says that Galatasaray striker Vitor Osimhen has urged the public to disregard any speculations surrounding his future with the club after comments made by Nigerian health coach Eric Chell suggesting that he could be closer to completing a transfer away from the Turkish Super League champions this summer. Who does not want to see me in, you know, in the first place to leave Galatasaray? I feel like he's bigger than Galatasaray. And if the Super Eagles gaffer, talking about Eric Chell, is also in support of Vitor Osimhen leaving Galatasaray, I feel like it's not wrong. But at the same time, I mean, Osimhen knows what is best for him. He knows what he wants at this point of his career. I mean, he had the opportunity of moving to Chelsea. I think that was the last summer, even if the move failed because of, you know, agreements in terms and all that. Also had, you know, the opportunity of move to Saudi Arabia, but he chose to remain in Europe with Galatasaray. So, obviously, he does not just want to disclose his next destination yet. So let's just keep our fingers crossed and see what actually happens. But this time around, he has, you know, he has rejected and asked me to disregard any speculation regarding his future and surrounding his future. Well, if you recall, Eric Chell actually caused fresh rumors about Osimhen's, you know, next destination while trying to explain, you know, his absence from Nigerians, you know, upcoming international friendlies against Poland and Portugal in June. The Malian actually said that, you know, Osimhen requested to stay away from the squad as he focuses on a potential move. Well, why would the manager say something that Osimhen did not say? It's something that is funny, actually. Well, Charles said this, and I quote, he said, "We missed two players because you know, Osimhen may be about to change club." That was what Charles said. However, in an Instagram post you know, last night, Osimhen actually disclosed that he had spoken directly with Chell to clarify the situation. "I just got off the phone with Eric Chell," that's what he said regarding the comment, you know, about me in his recent interview. "Unfortunately, his words has been taken out of context and blown out of proportion. He has great respect for Galatasaray, follows most of our games and never intend to create any controversy. I appreciate the conversation, the opportunity to always represent my country, and I look forward to continuing to work with him." I feel like Osimhen is just being matured about it, right? Because, yeah, you don't just want to disrespect a club, you know, that actually helped you, you know, revive your career. I mean, Galatasaray. How would he have actually sounded when the manager said it? And how would the fans have actually taken it? It means, I mean, it's going to show a lot of disrespect to the club, like Osimhen is not grateful, right? So, in as much as even Osimhen wants to move, yeah, the manager might be right that Osimhen really, really want to move. That was why he actually seeked out more time, you know, to sort his career. But at the same time, I don't feel like Osimhen, you know, is okay with it, you know, going on public and, you know, people, you know, knowing that he wants to leave at this particular point in time. Probably he's just waiting for the right club, you know, to come in. And then when the right club comes in, definitely he will see if he's to make that move or not. But we actually want Osimhen to really make that move. We all want him to make that move. Well, let's move our attention away from Vitor Osimhen, time not being our friend. Let's talk about the UEFA Champions League. I know when I talk about the UEFA Champions League, a lot of persons are actually expecting me to talk more about the game that actually transpired, you know, between Arsenal and, you know, Paris Saint-Germain. Talking about that was on Saturday, right? And people actually want me to talk about it. Well, I'll talk about it, but before then, first things first, let's look at the most important story, the most important headline in the UEFA Champions League, where yes, the UEFA Technical Observer Group on Sunday selected his top 10 goal of the 2025-2026 UEFA Champions League season, and you want to find out who makes the list and which goal makes the list. Well, if you recall, Real Madrid's midfielder Federico Valverde, you know, depth flick and volley, you know, to complete his hat-trick in his size at 3-0 round of 16, a first leg win over Manchester City. Yes, that goal has been nominated. And as well, Tottenham Hotspur's defenders, you know, talking about Mickey van der Ven's remarkable solo run and finish against Kopenhagen in the, you know, in the league phase, also came second. Why, yes, Federico Valverde's, you know, goal came first. Mickey van der Ven's goal for Tottenham against Kopenhagen came second. Luis Diaz, our super up striker, you know, taking down and calling shorter for Bayern Munich in their 5-4 semi-final first leg epic against
Paris Saint-Germain was actually taken for third place. Why, yes, for the full list, you know, Kwicha Kwarskelia's goal against Atlanta in the group stage actually, that 4-0 against Atlanta, came fifth. Why Harry Kane's, you know, second goal against Bayern, 4-1 against Atlanta, you know, in the round of 16, you know, leg also came fifth. Yes, for Lamine Yamal's goal against Club Brugge, 3-3 that game, in the league phase, that goal actually came sixth. Why Vitinha's first goal against Tottenham, 5-3 that game actually ended, if you recall, in the league phase, also came seventh. Well, Anthony Lee Tribune, you know, goal against Benfica, that header against you know, that Benfica goal against Real Madrid, that header, you know, from the goalkeeper came at 8th. Why Vlada Dragomir, that goal for Parfors, 4-1 against Slaven Prague in the league phase as well, came 9th. The last goal that made it in the top 10 was Arsenal's goal from Noni Madueke, that first goal against Club Brugge in the league phase, completed the 10 that we actually selected. Now let's talk about Arsenal properly. Yes, it is no longer news that the Gunners lost to Paris Saint-Germain in the UEFA Champions League final in what I call, in what Noel calls, an abysmal display. Well, I'm not just disappointed, and a lot of fans are actually disappointed in that particular one, because we knew all the bragging. We saw how Arsenal fans, you know, came up the street, you know, just even before the game, you know, just to talk to us regarding how they are going to approach the game, how they think they are going to win it. I mean, party never starts, fight never starts, you don't already get your winner. So we're just waiting comfortably for this particular moment where we can now come and analyze the game proper. But before then, someone has something to say, talking about Arsenal's legend, Thierry Henry. Well, according to reports, Arsenal legend Thierry Henry has actually sent message of support to his old club after their, you know, Champions League final defeat to Paris Saint-Germain on Saturday. Well, Henry was actually present at the stadium in Budapest as Arsenal fell to Paris Saint-Germain via a penalty shootout after a 1-1 draw. Well, speaking to newsmen, Henry actually urged Arsenal not to dwell too much on, you know, their own defeat. According to him, he said the failure can actually help the Gunners grow and they should be better next season. Let's just hope that they are better next season. Before that particular game, Arsenal have been actually having challenges. If you recall, they lost the final to Barcelona 2006. I came here to talk about it, and that was already a pain in them. They were carrying to that particular final. To note the fact that they lost the final in Paris, and this time around they are going to play against Paris Saint-Germain in Budapest, right? So it was just a time for the Gunners to have, you know, to actually have their revenge. The game against Barca, they lost because they actually had a red card in that particular game, right? The goalkeeper Lehmann. But this time around, I mean, it was an equal fair share game. The Gunners would have actually won. Kai Havertz put them in front in the earliest 5 minutes of that particular game. I feel like Arteta would have actually done what works for him, not even, you know, deciding to go on a Mourinho mood. Bro, you are an Arteta kind of, you know, play. You play an Arteta kind of football. You play a branded attacking football. A football that, you know, when people watch Arsenal this season, I feel like what they love about Arsenal is the manner at which they play this ball. Not just the evening. Arsenal do not score much goal. I mean, this season they did not score much goal. But the manner at which they approach games, they attack you. They don't relent. They don't sit back. But why did you decide, Mikel Arteta, to sit back against Arsenal, to sit back against Paris Saint-Germain, beg your pardon? Yeah, somebody said, okay, the fact is that I'm not going to blame Arteta because he's not the one playing this football. The players are the ones that are playing. The players are to be blamed and all that. See, there are so many things that we don't understand about football, right? Now, we are, the way we're actually looking at professional football is just like, we're looking at it like a grassroots football. Like a secondary school football, you know, the secondary school football whereby everyone will just go onto the pitch to play what they like with no instruction. Bro, sis, these guys are professional footballers. They have a template that they work with. They have a dressing room. The manager talks to them. The manager lectures them. He tells them what to do and what not to do on the pitch. Whether you're this kind of person that likes carrying the ball, the manager can tell you that when you get the ball, pass the ball. I don't want you to hold the ball to yourself for too long. These are instructions. And these players, they take this instruction because they are professionals. Now, you cannot... Now, I know how to do this. But if the management wants me to do it this way, I'm going to do it this way because it's an instruction.
And these players are working. They are playing on instruction given to them by Mikel Arteta. So I just feel like if there is anyone to be blamed, it is Mikel Arteta. He was not just tactical enough. He was not just good enough. That's just so true. Before the game, actually, I said, Arsenal have the materials. They have the mercenaries. They have the players. Declan Rice in the midfield. Zubimendi in the midfield. Mikel Merino. Lewis Kelly. These are good players. In the attack, Gyökeres. Talk about, what's his name? Kai Havertz. Saka. Martinelli. Trossard. They are good players. You go to the back line. They have the best defensive shape in Europe. Saliba. Magalhaes. Mkape. Do we start mentioning them? So I just feel like it's just the manager. You know, when you have the material, you have a washing machine, but you don't know how to operate the washing machine, it is not going to function the way you want it to function. Arteta has these players, but Arteta does not know how to use these players. He's just the kind of manager that tries so many things. And I said something, I said, you cannot be serving God and you have a battle with the devil and you run to a native doctor. It will not work because you've never believed in that juju before now. Right? You've never believed in it before now. So why do you think it will just work on the final day? You've been playing the Pep Guardiola style of football, the attacking kind of football. And all of a sudden, you just decide to say, okay, you want to play defensive football. But anyway, just like Henry said, I mean, right? They'll learn from this particular one. And I will say, hopefully, come next season, they know where they actually, you know, got it wrong against Paris Saint-Germain and they just set it right. Yeah, this is not the first time they'll be losing to Paris Saint-Germain. Last edition, they lost in the semi-finals against Paris Saint-Germain, right? On aggregate. So, as well, now they are losing in the final via penalty. Probably so close. I'm saying it was a close contested tie. So, hopefully next season, like Henry said, they'll got themselves in shape. Well, this will be the match you can take on the show. It's been Spontaneous on Sport 360 with the B-I-G to the N-U-E-L. And yes, just to let you know, a few minutes from now, Rachel Falaye will be here for Health Talk. If you want to know how to maintain your health properly, you have to stick to that diet. Don't forget, they say health is wealth. And well, it's one man who advise you to stay and listen to this show. Go nowhere and don't touch your diet. Good morning. Merci beaucoup.

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It is Rachel Falaye, and you are listening to L Talk on Panache Radio. Welcome to a brand new week, and I hope you had a restful long weekend. Well, this week is special. June is Men's Health Month, and all week we're talking about health issues that affect men, often silently, often too late, like, you know, prostate health, testicular cancer, heart disease. And on Thursday, we have a very special episode. I will be joined by a doctor to talk about men's health, men's mental health, breaking the silence around depression, anxiety, and suicide in men. Today, we start with the prostate, a small gland that causes big problems for millions of men. Most men do not know what the prostate does. They do not know the signs of prostate problems, and they avoid talking about it because it is embarrassing. So let me be the one to break the silence today. But before we start, let me start with a few did you know facts about the prostate. Did you know that the prostate is about the size of a walnut? It sits below the bladder and surrounds the urethra, the tube that carries urine out of the body. Now, when it grows, it squeezes the urethra and causes urination problems. And also, did you know that prostate cancer is the second most common cancer in men worldwide? Only lung cancer kills more men. But when caught early, prostate cancer is highly treatable. The 5-year survival rate for localized prostate cancer is nearly 100%. And did you also know that most men will have some prostate enlargement by age 60, and by age 85, it is 90%. That is called benign prostatic hyperplasia, or BHP for short. It is not cancer, but it can cause frustrating urinary symptoms. Now, let's talk about the three facts that is happening in prostate cancer. But let me talk about what, you know, prostate does in itself. Now, let me explain what the prostate is and what it does. The prostate is a gland that is part of the male reproductive system. Its main job is to produce fluid that nourishes and protects sperm. That fluid makes up about 30% of semen. Now, the prostate sits just below the bladder, the urethra. That is the tube that carries urine from the bladder out through, and it runs right through the middle of the prostate. That is why prostate problems almost always causes urination problems. As men age, the prostate often grows, it grows too much. And that is benign prostatic hyperplasia, or BHT. It is not cancer, but it can cause bothersome symptoms. Now, the prostate can also become inflamed, and that is prostatitis. It can be caused by infection or maybe even other factors. And the prostate can develop cancer. That is the most serious prostate problem. Now, let's talk about the three main prostate problems: BPH enlargement, prostatitis inflammation, prostate cancer. Now, let me talk about each one of them after the other. Now, let's start by talking about the BHP first. Benign means not cancer. Hyperplasia means too much growth. Now, BHP is normal aging. By age 60, about half of men have it. By age 85, about 90% have it. It is not dangerous. It does not lead to cancer, but it can be very, very frustrating. Now, the symptoms of BPH are all about urination, frequent urination, especially at night. That is nocturia. You wake up 2, 3, 4 times to pee. Urgency, a sudden, strong need to pee. That is hard. That kind of pee that is, that's hard to avoid.
or, you know, having weak urine stream, stopping and starting, feeling like you cannot empty your bladder completely, dribbling at the end. Now, these symptoms can interfere with sleep. They can interfere with work, travel, and even the quality of life. Now, what causes BPH? Hormones. As men age, testosterone levels drop, but a related hormone called DHT stays high. Now, DHT stimulates prostate growth. There are treatments for BHP and BPH, and they, you know, range from simple to complex lifestyle changes. Reducing fluids before bed, avoiding caffeine and alcohol, taking medications like alpha blockers, you know, relax prostate muscles. 5-alpha reductase inhibitors strengthen the prostate. Minimally invasive procedures using heat, steam, or laser to reduce prostate tissue. And surgery. TURP is the most common. Now, if you have urinary symptoms, see a doctor. BPH is treatable. You do not have to suffer. Now, let me talk about prostatitis. Prostatitis is inflammation of the prostate. It can be caused by bacteria, but often the case is unknown. Now, prostatitis can happen at any age. It is the most common prostate problem in men under 50. Symptoms would include pain in the lower belly, pain in the lower back, pain between the scrotum and anus or the tip of the pee. Now, pain with urination, pain with ejaculation, fever and chills if it is caused by bacteria. Now, flu-like symptoms and urinary symptoms like those of BPH. Now, prostatitis can be acute, sudden and severe, or chronic, lasting for months or years. Chronic prostatitis is very frustrating because it can be very hard to treat. If you have pelvic pain or urinary symptoms, go see a doctor. Prostatitis is treatable. Antibiotics if it is bacteria. Anti-inflammatory medications like alpha blockers to relax the prostate. Physical therapy and stress management. Do not ignore pelvic pain. It is not normal and you do not have to live with it.

Now, let me talk about prostate cancer. This is what men fear most when they hear the word prostate. Prostate cancer is common. About 1 in 8 men will be diagnosed with it in their lifetime. But here is the good news. Most prostate cancers grow very slowly. Many men die with prostate cancer, not from it. There is a 5-year survival rate for localized prostate cancer, and it is nearly 100%. The problem is that early prostate cancer has no symptoms. None. You feel fine, you pee fine, there is no pain, and that is why screening is important. The main screening test is a blood test called PSA, prostate specific antigen. PSA is a protein produced by the prostate. High levels can indicate prostate cancer, but they can also indicate BPH or proteinosis. So the test is not perfect. It can have false positives. Current guidelines recommend that men talk to their doctor about prostate cancer screening starting at age 50. If you have a family history, father or brother, with prostate cancer, start earlier, at age 40 or age 45. Now, the conversation could, cover your risk, your values, and what you do with the result. Not every man needs screening. Not every man wants screening. But every man should have the conversation. If prostate cancer is found, treatment options ranges from active surveillance, watchful waiting, to surgery, radiation, hormone therapy, and many more. Now, the right choice depends on how aggressive the cancer is and your overall health. Do not be afraid to talk to your doctor. Prostate cancer is treatable, but you have to catch it first. Now, here's your action step for today. If you're a man over 50 or over 40 with a family history, talk to your doctor about prostate cancer screening today. Have that conversation, no matter how uncomfortable it might be or seem. Tomorrow on L Talk, we're talking about testicular cancer, self-exams, early detection, and why young men need to pay attention. And that is tomorrow. Same time, same place. Now, take what you learned today and do something kind with it. Maybe that is making your doctor's appointment. Maybe that is talking to your father or brother about his prostate health. Maybe that is just learning the symptoms of BPH and prostatitis, so you know when to seek help. Your health is not a weakness. Taking care of yourself is strength. Take care of yourself, Panesh family, and I will see you tomorrow. And of course, stay tuned, because Boye is taking you around the world in 30 minutes by 10 a.m. And of course, you know your girl. She is going to be bringing all the tea from all part of the world, and you don't want to miss it. Stay tuned and have a great day. Bye-bye.

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0: Babes,
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0: 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Love your music. 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My one and only. Finesse.
1: School, school. You know how we do. You know we don't go to school. Two times I got to tell them. Hey. 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Asaka. 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
2: Okay, grandma.
1: 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Yeah. I just show action.

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0: Okay, people, we are back on radio. How does it feel to be back? We're so, so, super excited. Happy New Month to you all! Happy New Month! Yes! Check it. We're so excited. I mean, you can feel the excitement in our voice. We're so happy. Welcome to June. They call themselves the Gemini, innit? Right, so the Geminis. Yeah, the most hated. What's one peculiar thing about the Geminis? You don't know? It's a lie.
1: We have different personalities.
0: Okay.
1: So then people tend to think, oh, maybe, you know, you're fake.
0: Yeah.
1: But then, no, I mirror how you act towards me.
0: Oh,
1: so if you're mean, then I'm mean too. Mm. If you're nice, then I'm nice too. Mm. Do you get me? Mm. If you're flirty, then I'm flirty too.
0: Ooh.
1: It's just what you mirror.
0: Okay, so to those of you like me who doesn't really give two F's about, you know, this zodiac sign, well, they represent people born in the month of May, 21st down to June 21. So they are called the air sign. They said they revolve around Mercury. So Geminis, so when they get angry, and one thing that I think I know about them, maybe it's just a few that I know. One thing I know about Rachel is that Rachel will get pissed.
2: Don't get me pissed.
0: No, Rachel.
1: One thing Rachel is going to do.
0: She's going to get pissed. But you know one very interesting thing? It takes 10 seconds.
1: Wow.
0: Count 1 to 10. And she's like, so where were we? Oh my goodness. They are expressive. Yeah. They are quick witty. Mm-hmm. Yeah. They are so witty. They are so playful. They are curious to know things, and they can get angry. Mm-hmm. They have a twin-like personality. This moment they are like this. The next moment they are like this. Mm-hmm. So it's not, that's why it looks like they are fake. But they have a twin-like personality. But you know, like I said, Rachel should get angry. No, don't worry. Don't worry. She get pissed. Don't piss me off is her language. She will get angry, but trust me, it takes just 1 to 10. Count 1 to 10 and she's melted like an ice. Yeah. And you're like, where is the anger, girl? Where is all that energy? Where did it go? But she's just a very sweet person. So we cannot wait. We are so jiggy. We are so excited. It feels like our president is being birthed, you know, on Thursday. And we're so, so in our feelings. It feels like all of us are celebrating birthday.
1: Let me tell you something, right? Radio
0: Sweetheart
1: just told me the most romantic.
0: Oh my goodness!
2: Oh my god!
0: No, I need to check this.
1: I'm in love.
0: I know.
1: But yes, happy new month.
0: Happy new month to all of you out there listening, to all of our wonderful listeners of Panache Radio. We do love you. Yes. We understand that we are in the busk, but we do love. Mm. No, don't worry. We do love. And we do love you out there listening. Always tuning in to saying, you know what? I just want to listen to those girls. They make me so happy. Love you so much. And who we are in the first, not the first half, but the half of the year. Yeah. The year has been split into two.
1: This is because they always talk about some.
0: Yeah.
1: Y'all don't celebrate us. Y'all don't do this. Y'all don't do that. This is men's mental health.
0: Oh my goodness.
1: And
0: all of your mental situation going on.
1: I can't even say that we dedicated just a whole month.
0: So don't say we've not done anything for you all.
1: Yeah.
0: Don't say that. Yes, we know that we might chip in Mother's Day somewhere or Wife's Day somewhere.
1: And
0: but
1: you have to send money.
0: Yeah.
2: But if it's their mental health, they should still send money.
1: Ray. They want us to be their peace now.
0: Right.
1: They send money. So your mental health is great.
0: I know, right? So yes, it's going to be a wonderful time. We're going to celebrate men. And of course, I think somewhere in this month, hey, God help me. Somewhere in this month is my dad's birthday. I can't remember.
1: Oh, it's June.
0: My dad is such a June boy. He's a June boy.
1: Love.
0: Yeah, I think it's the 22nd or 21st. You I'm such a bad child.
1: See your
0: no, I can't
1: that
0: do that.
1: Princess, so
0: and that's the funny thing. We both of us were toxic because he doesn't remember my birthday and I don't remember his.
2: Oh my god.
0: But my dad protects me like his shadow.
1: Yeah.
0: Yeah. I'm a daddy's girl. But yes, it's going to be a wonderful time on radio. Make sure that you listening, you have a splendid time on radio. My name is Boye and I am your radio sweetheart.
1: And of course, it's Raquel, baby, the host
0: with the mostest.
2: And of course, it's Viviana.
0: No, you have to add this.
1: Vivi Cray Cray.
0: And yes, we are back on Panache Entertainment and Trends. So make sure that you have a wonderful time on radio. Checker time is just 4 minutes to 11 a.m. from our studios right here at Panache Radio. And yes, quite a number of things we are celebrating today. They say today is America the Beautiful Week Day. Today is Food Safety Week. Today is Step Parent Week. Today is Volunteer Week. Today is a lot of integrational day. Today it's a lot.
1: Yeah.
0: It's a whole lot. But yeah, just like, you know, she said, we're celebrating the men also in this month. And also today is Black Lives Matter. This month is Black Lives Matter.
1: Yes. I mean, beautiful things are happening.
0: No, don't go there.
1: Are you guys
0: not? No, don't worry. No, don't worry. Don't go there.
1: No, are you guys stop. Not after?
0: No,
1: like,
0: stop. Stop.
1: This month,
0: get down. Beautiful. Get down. Get down. Beautiful. Jump down.
1: We're celebrating the everything.
0: Jump. Just jump.
1: My month.
0: Yeah.
1: Amazing stuff. Did you do that?
0: Shout out to we that went for the Ojude Oba.
1: You went?
0: I went.
1: You didn't trick me though.
0: In spirit and in soul.
1: Oh. And then I saw all of it, but then
0: all the glitz and glam.
1: You know, allow us to really
0: I know. It was so, and then the finest man of the block.
1: Man,
0: we'll get into all of that shortly. But yes, if today is your birthday, happy birthday to
1: happy
0: you.
1: Birthday.
0: To those of you that celebrate your birthday on the first of the month, I don't envy you. Do you know why?
1: Honestly.
0: Because everybody is focused on happy
1: and
0: new
1: then
0: month.
1: Last day of the month, it's like everybody's ready for that.
0: Everybody's ready. Month. Like we're already broke. Well,
1: how do you receive gifts?
0: Well, like,
1: okay, first you even have luck to get gifts because they just collected salary. But yeah, last month, how do you receive
0: no
1: gifts?
0: You're not loved. You only love that.
1: Oh, Jesus. Sorry.
0: And you know one thing about, just like I said, the one thing about June 1st is, I'm sorry if your birthday is this day, but you know, everybody is focusing on happy new month, happy new month. And then there's you.
1: Yeah,
0: celebrating
1: before
0: birthday.
1: Before they post you for happy birthday, they posted
0: happy new month.
1: I don't
0: matter.
1: Share on people's status,
0: but yeah, today is the birthday of Chinedu Obasi, a Nigerian footballer. Today is also the birthday of Adiza Aliyu. She's also a Nigerian actress. Also Josiah Ransom Kuti, a Nigerian composer and clergyman. Of course, back in the days, the father of Fela. I think it was the father of Fela. So today is his posthumous. It was born June 1st, 1855. Today is also the birthday of Adolphus Wabara. Shout out to all the Nigerian politicians, by the way. You're doing a great job. Yeah, that's all I can say from here. Right. I'm being sarcastic, actually. Today is also the birthday of Alaba Jonathan. Happy birthday to him. He's a Nigerian footballer as well. And also, today's the birthday of somebody I know, Kingsley Wabara. As I saw this name, I remember. Kingsley Wabara.
1: Happy birthday
0: to you, King. We do call you King. But then, please, yeah, learn to, moving forward, learn to just do biza biza because you do have the funds. I really wish he's listening because, you know, he's a low key person that, you know, you do have the funds. So try to share to the girls.
1: Yeah.
0: Just make girls happy. You know, I love it when men will say, oh, send me your account number to, just for being fine. Just make me excited. Just, please. Anyways, happy
1: you
0: birthday
1: like
0: to all of yeah, she do. She does like that one.
1: Like that
0: that's a cue. To all of you celebrating birthday, we wish you a beautiful, beautiful birthday celebration. Blow out the candles and make a wish, alright? So we get back into music now, and when we are back, we'll move straight into what is trending on social media. Well, quite a number is making rounds on social media. Rema is yapping, Skepta is talking,
1: Davido is talking.
0: And of course, Ice Prince is also talking about why he performed at the APC convention and people came for him. They are you have the mind to go out and perform at the APC convention. And of course, this particular guy, damn it, Twitch. Oh, is it? Please, I want to take someone out to the cinemas to go see the movie Call of My Life. No, I need a man. Do you understand?
2: Why do you need a man? Maybe
0: because it's a rom-com. So if they get to a part where I need to hug someone, is it you I hug? No, I don't really care. I don't care. No, I want, if it's going to be a sister movie, I'll take you there.
2: No,
0: maybe Beauty in Black, I'll take you there.
2: Why will I go to cinema to see Beauty in Black?
0: But why will I take you there to
2: why
0: see a rom-com? This is a romantic comedy.
1: She needs
0: I need someone that I can hold.
2: I will hug you.
0: Anyways, let's get back into music. This is coming from Fireboy, and he tied to this one, Jealous. Stay tuned. We'll be right back.

0: That's it. Yes, you're welcome back to the show. It's still Panache Entertainment and Trends right here on Panache Radio. So now let's quickly move to what is making round on social media. Now, David is yapping. David is talking. Now, my king.
1: No, let's say something first before we start.
0: Okay.
1: So sorry to the North Londoners.
0: Okay.
1: Oh. Arsenal fans.
0: Ooh la la.
1: I'm so sorry.
0: Yeah,
1: no PSG.
2: At least PSG has to
0: well.
1: What do you mean with that?
2: Oops.
1: Are you?
2: I don't
1: know me.
2: You're a born Arsenal.
1: No.
2: Okay.
1: No, even though I don't even like the club, is it? No. No. I am not. But you know, we just they tried. They did their best. I'm just trying to be human. Yeah, I don't really go into this football banter. Yeah. But then, you know, congratulations to the PSG fans and sorry to. That
0: yeah, this is where I say all blues anyway.
2: We won.
0: Oh, I don't blues. Care. No, I don't care. This is where I just say all blues.
1: It's not even close.
0: Well, this is where I just say all blues.
1: And then you
0: for
1: know,
0: life.
1: Chelsea now posted on their official page.
0: That's where I'm
1: that
0: going.
1: If you need a tour,
0: that's where I'm going.
1: Of UEFA
0: call. Now that's
1: they have
0: is the corner I'm going to. All blues. The sky will forever be what? You can't see the sky be red. The sky is always blue. Might be sky, blue. Might be turquoise, blue. But it's still blue. So yeah, all blues. Shout out to all the Arsenal fans. And if your man is an Arsenal fan, please make sure you stay away from him this period. He doesn't want you around.
1: No, don't stay away from him. Make effort for him.
0: Give no, him you see, all of your girlish attitude, he doesn't want it.
1: No, give him food and food.
0: Yeah, okay, that.
1: Both food.
0: Maybe that can work.
1: Feed
0: but
1: him in the spirit.
0: If you see him crying, just know that it's not another girl. It's his club. Yeah, I'm sorry, just to let you know. Yeah. But anyways, let's move straight to what is going on social medium. Yeah, David, my king, has been talking. That's now, David is saying that he said, why I plan to buy back my music masters. This is coming from Davido. Now, Nigerian singer David Adeleke, well known as Davido, has revealed the plans that he wants to buy back his music masters from his foreign record label, Sony, before his retirement. Now, he was speaking on a particular podcast and he emphasized that ownership in the music industry is very, very, very important. Ask Beyoncé. Isabedi. He disclosed that he wants to buy his masters and assign his music royalties to his children when he retires. That is a dad that is thinking far. David also added that his business side of music should not be taken, you know, seriously at all. So yes, this is coming from David and I think he's right in every corner. What do you think?
2: Yeah, he's right. He's trying to make plans for his children.
0: For his children. And it makes a lot of sense.
2: Generational wealth.
0: Right. Just as the same way he collected from his daddy, you know, he also wants
2: to collect from him.
1: Yeah.
2: Which
0: I mean,
2: you know.
0: Sad. That's how somebody went to put. You see, Nigerians are very, very wild and cynical. There's nothing. You see, we're just three that are not mine in this country.
2: We are one.
0: Okay.
2: We're three. Yeah.
0: We're three. Just the three of us. Maybe my parents. We're just few of us that are very normal in this country. Because tell me why I was going through Temi Otedola's comment section when she uploaded her baby bump and someone in their right senses said, I wish I'm the one in the stomach. You grown ass daddy. You say you wish. How now? Make you make sense. What's
2: money,
0: wrong with you people?
2: Girl, please.
0: You say, how I wish it that me daddy Bele. Who do you think you are? What's wrong with you? Can we be normal?
2: The money, nothing else.
0: So if they put you back in the stomach, would you go? All the things you've accomplished in life, what will happen to them? You've not done it. Now, the thing on your head, you call. Anyways, let's move forward. I saw this particular story and it's just talking about the old Ojude Oba. Shout out to those of us that went in spirit, by the way. And of course, you see the Queen of Steez and the King of Steez. You know, I just want us to know something. I want us to understand something that, in crowning the King of Steez and the Queen of Steez, it's not by you holding Igbo. No. It's your steez, your composure, your poisonous, your grace, the way you carry yourself. I think we're now attaching it to the IGBO. Because this woman was busy, she was puffing and passing. Puffing and, she looked very good, by the way. Amazing, stunning makeup. Lovely. But then what's with that? We're trying to make it, we're trying to center it around you having to hold Igbo. And I'm just,
1: maybe,
0: you know,
1: maybe
0: lost.
1: Like, it's part of a look.
0: She looked like all those queens that came from the UK.
1: Yeah,
0: and she's like, Bawani, oh, mommy, how you doing?
1: You know, they laugh,
0: and I'm like, okay.
1: And you know, you get me?
0: Right, exactly.
1: When they're cutting money back,
0: yeah, yeah.
1: That's how their laughs sound. But then maybe it's part of our look.
0: Yeah.
1: But when I saw it, I was like, jump scare.
0: Why?
1: I'll even get to it. And then she was like, it wasn't a thing of just, you know, once.
0: Yeah.
1: The thing of, like, she went back.
0: Yeah, yeah. And then I saw the full video when it was coming out about nostrils.
1: Yeah, and I wanted to ask that.
0: Money, wow.
1: Were there no children in that event, though?
0: No, no. What are kids doing there, by the way? Now we saw a lot of people, even those that are from Ogun State and those that are borrowing the state by marriage. We saw those that want to claim the state by force,
1: yeah,
0: by fire. Hello, go to Oweri.
1: Hello,
0: go to Oweri.
1: Straight up.
2: What's happening?
1: Why are you
2: sending them to them?
0: No, they know themselves. Just go there. Go to Bronu. Go there.
1: What? Oh yeah. What are you here for?
0: Why are you here?
1: Are you here?
0: What are you doing in the Oju Dioba?
1: God, that you know why you're here.
0: Oh. But anyways, you know, there's a particular viral video that has been going around on social media, and people are like, oh, it was Balogun Kuku who started it. And, you know, a particular man explained the origin of the Oju Dioba festival and the main reason why they celebrate it. Not for steeze and composure. Not to be climbing us and to be showing us the nicest, cleanest tattoo, by the way. Now, an elderly man has captured attention of many people on social media, explaining the origin of the Oju Dioba festival in the viral video. The video has sparked a lot of widespread discussions online as it gave a detailed narration of how the viral cultural celebration began in Ijebuland. According to him, the Oju Dioba festival evolved from an earlier tradition gathering known as Odinla, which existed before the arrival of Islam and Christianity in the region. He also explained that during the period, different traditions worshippers would come out of their symbols representing deities such as the Ogun, Shango, Oya, and others to pay homage to the Awujale, the traditional ruler of the Ijebuland. He had a lot to say, by the way. But the man further stated that the Balogun Kuku played a major role in shaping what later became the Oju Dioba. I mean, when I listened to it, it was so educational, it was so entertaining, and you know, I enjoyed everything he said. So I think we need to know exactly who we are and where we come from. Let us not just celebrate something based on, you know, based off everyone is celebrating it. Let's just go ahead and join the public and join, yeah, you know, the WAGA. It doesn't make any sense, by the way, to me. It doesn't make any sense.
1: Yeah.
0: All right, do we have more stories?
2: Oh, yes, I have the story from this lady.
0: Okay.
2: Okay, she said, my sister slept with my husband while,
0: okay,
2: I was in hospital.
0: Here we go.
2: Grieving the loss of a pregnancy.
0: Wow.
2: I found out she was pregnant for him, and that was the final straw. I cut both of them off immediately, along with my parents who kept defending them. They eventually got married and had two children while I moved on, rebuilt my life, found love again, and now I have three children of my own.
0: Wow.
2: Now, years later, my sister is reaching out. She recently lost a baby, and her husband, who is also my ex, was caught cheating on her.
0: Okay.
2: She's apologizing and wants us to reconnect, but I have no interest in letting them back into my life.
0: Oh my goodness.
2: My family says I'm heartless. I need therapy because I refuse to forgive and forget. Now, the truth is, I have forgiven them. I just don't want people who hurt me that deeply have no access to hurt me.
0: Yeah.
2: Now, she's asking us, am I wrong for protecting my peace? And I'm like, boy,
0: yeah.
2: Rachel, is she wrong for protecting her peace?
0: Rachel, go ahead.
1: Girl, no, you're not. Because when the old thing happened, right, I'm sure that they didn't chastise your sister as much as they're about to chastise you, just because you didn't, you're trying to protect your peace. Nobody, they can try to act like, oh, we understand what you're going through. No,
0: yeah,
1: they don't.
0: No, they don't.
1: They were never in that situation.
0: No, they don't.
1: They don't, because see, it's a different thing.
0: Yeah.
1: Finding out that your man is cheating.
0: It will.
1: Do you know how you hyperventilate and literally want to die of heartbreak?
0: Yeah. Yeah.
1: Now imagine the betrayal coming from two people you love.
0: Yeah.
2: Love.
1: Do you know, like, you literally lost the love of your life?
0: Yeah. gone
1: and lost your sister,
0: dead and gone.
1: So my point is, nobody would ever understand what that means,
0: right?
1: Except they have walked in that shoe.
0: Mm. Exactly.
1: You know how you felt, you know how you're still feeling.
0: Mm-hmm.
1: It's okay to maybe sit and have one conversation,
0: right?
1: Just for blood's sake.
0: Yeah, yeah.
1: And say, okay, let's have to sit down. Okay, I'm sad. Okay, sorry. I agree. I accept your apology, but you cannot sit at my table anymore.
2: Mm-hmm.
1: You cannot, you know, be my person anymore.
0: Yeah.
1: I don't trust you. The love is not there anymore. I just care for you as, you know, we were born, you know, by the same parents. Mm-hmm. So that was just about it. I keep it pushing.
0: Keep it freaking moving.
1: You don't owe her anything.
0: Mm.
1: You don't owe her anything. Yeah, that's it. And you don't owe the family anything. They don't know what they're talking about.
0: You know, it's a very, very, very dicey conversation when we want to talk about family members when they hurt us, especially you know, our nuclear family, sisters, brothers, when they do something very nasty that hurt us.
1: Yeah.
0: And you know, we're always so quick to say, oh, you have to somehow still forgive. Yeah. Family is, you know, blood is everything. Thicker than water. Family is everything. But family didn't know when they were hurting me, right?
1: Exactly.
0: Family wasn't blood when it was hurting me.
1: Yeah.
0: So now if I now want to take a particular drastic step because of my hurt, and now you're reminding me, is that not some kind of emotional manipulation?
1: Right.
0: Am I not entitled to my own grieving and how I feel about situation? Mm-hmm. I'm not saying that, you know, we shouldn't forgive situations, things and all of that. Our Father in heaven also forgives our sins. But a lot of us, especially, I'm going to say this as an African. A lot of mothers, fathers, they get to do this all the time. Remember the movie, you know, Mama Monica and all of that. We saw how the mother did to Monica, how she traumatized her. And I love how, at the end of the day, just to digress, I love how she put her in her place. Going through a lot of comment section, I saw how many Nigerians were saying that, oh, it shouldn't be up to that now. At least forgive your mother. Mm-hmm. She's still your mom.
2: Mm-hmm. True.
0: We do this all the time on the premise of blood is thicker than water.
2: Mm-hmm.
0: But I'm also human. Remember that.
2: Mm-hmm.
0: So how do I feel in this situation? How do I see them afterwards? Because definitely it's not going to be the same.
2: Anymore.
0: Even if I forgive, am I going to forget?
2: Forget what you did to me. True.
0: I can't erase the past. What has happened. How do I now take that, all of that drama, how do I take it off my memory?
1: Exactly.
0: It's very, very funny. And I think we really need to sit down one day to have those conversations of blood is thicker than water. But I tell you, some water is stronger than blood.
1: Yeah.
0: Some, they are very strong. They are stronger than the blood they are carrying up and down. They are very, very, no, don't worry, they are strong. No, you don't worry, they are very strong. Because some blood, they just want to manipulate you. They are after what you can give them that moment. And if you cannot provide that moment, you are not enough. And they make you feel very belittled. So I think whatever is going on with this lady, she has been hurt by a family member, which she never thought would do something as hurtful to her. And now we're not trying to judge the whole situation for her. Like, it's not that deep now. No. You still find a way to forgive Nani. No, I don't buy that. She's still my sister. Yes, we still answered. One day I'm going to answer a man's name anyway. So, you know what? I forgive you.
1: Bye-bye.
0: My father and everyone has also died for my sins. He has forgiven me. But, you know, stay there while I stay here. And that's okay. It's very okay. She's not toxic to do that. Let her, you know, heal from that hurt. So maybe in few years after then, she can now say, you know what? Let me just reach out to my sister.
2: Mm-hmm.
0: Let me just hear from her. Let's stop teaching people how to react to situations. It doesn't make any sense.
2: Mm-hmm.
0: It doesn't. But I think this is where we're drawing the curtain on the show. Well, quite a number of things we want to talk about. I remember, you know, I saw a video where Agusave was saying that, you know, he was calling out Nigerian First Lady for being silent since the abduction of the Oyo, you know, teachers and pupils. I mean, the video circulating has been really, really crazy. I don't want to talk about it no more. It's just very heart-wrenching. You know, and then it reminded me of, you know, Patience. Jonathan, when she came out on national TV to cry her eyes out, everybody was laughing.
1: Yeah.
0: We were all kiki-kaka-ing.
1: I didn't know what was funny then, and I still don't know.
0: We were all ha-ha-ha-ing. And now it's not funny anymore. And now someone is keeping quiet, not saying anything. In fact, Sherry Rice Chidi Derica, Tori APC. You know, it's very, very, very, it's so, so heart-wrenching, honestly. Yeah. Seeing those kids, especially the one that they said, you know, is feeling sick at the moment. Mm-hmm. A one-year-old child.
1: The one that was tied to stone.
0: See the one that they were using fire. Oh, my goodness.
2: A lot.
0: Oh, my goodness. It's a lot. And, you know, I think I'm really going to sit with Igo Save on this one. I really do not appreciate the fact that, you know, some women, especially not just the first lady, women, high-class women in this country are keeping quiet. You are also mothers.
1: And might I just say, don't you pogotate me for this, but I don't care. Why all our religious leaders are quiet?
0: Okay. Okay.
1: Everyone is quiet.
0: Someone was screaming on somebody's name. I was like, no, please don't shout at that man. That's my name. The way you're placing curses, I'm triggered. That's my name. I mean, I saw the video when they were placing the curse on this particular very popular pastor. And I said, please don't shout. That's my name. It's affecting me. My mental health is at stake. Please say his surname because he has my name. But it's not just about we calling out these people. And, well, when it comes to situations like this, it's always very, we always want to sit on the fence as journalists, right? Because we don't want to incite any form of, you know, anger in people. But we really hope that, you know, whatever is going on in Oyo State, not just Oyo State.
1: What needs to be done needs to be freaking done.
0: Like ASAP, like right now. Not 1,000 forest guards. Mm-hmm. No, something has to be done. I've been seeing that's another jump scare. Some people have been spreading some, you know, AI thing about, you know, some gunmen in Ekpe, this and that, that they are coming into Lagos. Look at that now, because that is AI. It's not real. Because of this whole thing going on, there's another fear in the minds of people. Mm-hmm. And please, when you see this thing, please be able to know, as a graduate that you are, know that this is fake. Please be able to just be able to differentiate between real and, you know, AI. Mm. Please, let's be wise. A lot of fake things are going on, especially on social media right now. So please be aware. Don't let anybody use bubble to bubble you. No, be aware. Let your minds be open. And please, if you see something, just say something. Be security conscious. This is the point. You are in Lagos, doesn't mean they will not carry you. No, sorry, they will carry you and they will ask for millions. Please, let's just, you know, be security conscious out there. Let's be security conscious. But yes, this is what we're joining Cotton on the show for this morning. Thank you for hanging out with us. We hope you had a great time as much as we did. Because, of course, we'll be back again tomorrow. Of course, making noise about our girl's birthday, which is going to be happening on Thursday, by the way. So, yeah. we're not going to be quiet about this one. Because this age is a very sweet one. And I am so excited about it. Mm-hmm. Moa, so excited.
2: Why are you excited?
0: I'm so jiggy about it. But anyways, happy birthday to Rachel in advance. And of course, happy birthday to all of us in Panache, actually, because it's our birthday.
1: It's our birthday.
0: Yeah. One person's birthday is everybody's birthday. That's how we are. All right. So yes, thank you so much for hanging out with us. We'll be back again tomorrow. Same time, same station, right here on Panache Radio. All right, girls. It's time to go.
2: Thank you, Lagos City. We love you and have a lovely day. It's the voice of Vivian, aka Vivi Cray Cray.
0: Love that. Period.
1: Okay, so it's Raquel, baby, the host for the Moses. And of course, it's never a goodbye.
2: It's always a
0: see you later. Okay, my name is Boye, and I'm the radio sweetheart. I live in the hands of Mr. Omar Lil. Mr. Omar Lil. And this is the song. I think I'm getting obsessed with the song. Okay. And it's titled I Am. Not the I am that I am, but this one is I am. All right, we have a fabulous time. Bye for now. 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
3: 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The left-hand side on the column there, Arteta is gunning for glory, saying that Arsenal are ready to end their trophy drought after going to another level this season.
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1: 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Panache Radio. 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

0: Good afternoon. Here are the news at noon on Panache Radio. I am Adeboye Oluwafemi. First, the headlines. Oyo abduction, NUT strike begins as President Tinubu sends 1,000 forest guards. Security agencies intensify nationwide operations against crime networks. Meanwhile, President mourns beheaded Oyo teacher, pledges rescue of abducted students. Labour rejects 100,000 naira minimum wage proposal. On the foreign scene, French Navy intercepts Russia-linked oil tanker. In business, Nigeria's inflation pressure persists as markets adjust to new fiscal signals. In sports, Caicedo named in Ecuador World Cup squad. Stay tuned, details coming up shortly. And now the news in details. President Bola Tinubu on Sunday approved the recruitment of 1,000 forest guards in Oyo State. He also directed a specialized security unit with advanced rescue capabilities to intensify efforts to free abducted pupils and teachers from three schools in the Orire local governed area of the state. This is as a Nigerian Union of Teachers declared an indefinite strike in Oyo State and announced plans for nationwide solidarity rallies to press the government for the rescue of the kidnapped pupils and teachers. According to a statement signed on Sunday by the special advisor to the president on information and strategy, Mr. Bayo Onanuga, a high-powered federal government delegation conveyed the presidential directives to community leaders and lawmakers during a visit to Esiele and the Yawuta communities in the Orire local governed area on Sunday, May 31, 2026. The delegation also informed leaders that their request for the establishment of a military base in the area had been transmitted to the president for consideration and approval. The development comes 16 days after gunmen struck communities in the area and took dozens of school children and their teachers captive. The delegation was led by President Chief of Staff, Mr. Femi Gbajabiamila, and included the National Security Advisor, Malam Nuhu Ribadu, the Inspector General of Police, Tunji Disu, the Defense Minister General, Christopher Musa, retired, and Special Advisor to the President on Media and Public Communications, Sunday Dari. In the same vein, the president has expressed condolences to the families affected by the abduction of pupils and teachers in the local government area of Oyo State, saying no child should ever be taken from their safety of classroom. In a statement released today, the president said he shared the pain and the anxiety and affected families following the attack on communities in the Esiele and the Yawuta, which had triggered nationwide concern over school security. The president also commiserated with the family of a teacher killed during the attack, Mrs. Oyedoku, the widow of Michael Oyedoku, who was beheaded by bandits in Oyo State, describing her as a victim whose sacrifice would not be forgotten. He assured that rescue operations will continue in a coordinated and intelligence-driven manner, with the government deploying both kinetic and non-kinetic strategies to secure the release of the abducted victims. The Nigeria Labour Congress has dismissed the proposal of 100,000 naira as minimum wage by the Nigerian Governors Forum, insisting that a realistic living wage under the current economic conditions should be high as 1 million naira. The NLC spokesperson Benson Okpa stated this in an interview with Newsmen on Sunday. His reaction followed comments by the NGF chairman and governor of Kwara State, Abdurrahman Abdurrazak, who disclosed that governors were considering a new national minimum wage of 100,000 naira. Abdurrazak, speaking during the Salah homage to the president in Lagos, said governors were already engaging the federal government and organized labor to arrive at a minimum wage structure that balances workers' welfare with fiscal sustainability. In a Facebook post on Saturday, the governor added that the proposal was informed by rising inflation, increase in living costs and the growing financial burden on Nigerian workers. Reacting to the proposal, Upas said that although the governor's consideration of a minimum wage was commendable, and he said 100,000 naira was significantly below what workers required to cope with current economic realities. The Labour leader cited the continued depreciation of the naira, rising inflation, increase in electricity tariffs, high fuel prices, declining purchasing power, and the impact of new tax measures as factors making a sustainability higher wage necessary. On the foreign scene, France said on Monday that a suspected Russian oil tanker has been detained in the Atlantic Ocean over the weekend in the latest such seizure aimed at combating Moscow's sanctioned Burston Shadow fleet. The tanker was detained on Sunday morning in international waters with the help of Britain and other partners, says Emmanuel Macron. According to French authorities, the tanker was on its way from Musmansk in the northwestern Russia when it was seized. The ship was falsely flying the Cameroonian flag and was heading towards Limbe, a seaside city in the west of the African country, said a spokesperson for the maritime prefecture. The ships were failed to comply with the most basic rules of maritime navigation, as they also pose a threat to the environment and to everyone's safety. The Atlantic Maritime Prefecture said the interception had taken place more than 400 nautical miles west of Brittany. While in business, Nigeria's business environment continues to adjust to ongoing inflation pressures, with traders, investors and financial analysts closely monitoring recent policy signals from economic realities. The Naira has also shown mixed performance in recent trading sessions, with forex demand still outweighing supply in the official and parallel market. Financial analysts says confidence is gradually improving due to policy reforms, but stress that sustained foreign investment will depend on macroeconomic stability and clearer regulatory framework. Meanwhile, small and medium enterprises continue to struggle with operational costs, particularly energy expenses and import dependency. Business groups are calling for expanded access to credit facilities and improved infrastructure support to help stimulate productivity and job creation. While in sports, Chelsea midfielder Moises Caicedo has been named in Ecuador's squad for the 2026 FIFA World Cup as a South American side prepares for the tournament in the United States, Canada and Mexico. As reported by Newsmen on Monday, the 23-year-old is one of the Ecuador's most important players and will feature at his second consecutive World Cup, having also been part of the national team at the previous edition. Moises Caicedo's inclusion highlights Ecuador's strong core of Europe-based players as they aim to make a deeper run in the competition this time around. And finally, in entertainment, the African music industry is buzzing as AFRIMA, in partnership with the African Union Commission, prepares to celebrate emerging talent at a major event in Lagos. According to Entertainment Reports, the initiative is designed to spotlight young Americans, young Africans, artists, and connect them to global opportunities in music production and performances. Industry stakeholders says the project highlights Africa's growing creative influence, especially as Afrobeat continues to gain international recognition. Organizers says the event reflects a long-term commitment to strengthen Africa's creative economy, ensuring that young talent are not only discovered, but also properly developed for global success. And that's all on the news at noon on Panache Radio. Thank you for staying tuned. I am Adeboye Oluwafemi. Good afternoon.
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government refuse to develop the region and continue the marginalization and injustice, the youth to the next people coming after us, I think will be more brutal than what we have done.

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G-G-G-G G-G-G-G Hypo G-G-G-G G-G-G-G

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Some man I

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Hello, good afternoon, beautiful people. Good afternoon, good morning, good evening, wherever you are listening from. And of course, welcome to Panache Radio, where it is hot, where it is happen. And you know what time it is. Check your time. You see, it's 2 minutes past 1 o'clock here in Lagos City. Yes, and of course, welcome to Panache Radio. And of course, welcome to what? Fashion and lifestyle with who? With Vivian. You know, here we talk about fashion trends, where it is hot, anything that has to do with what? With fashion. Yes, and today we'll be talking about trends. Yes, we'll be talking about trend talk. What's trending? What's happening? What's chicken popping? Yes, we'll be talking about that. And I forgot to tell you people, happy new month. It's the month of June. Happy birthdays to all the June borns that is celebrating their birthdays today. Now let's talk fashion, because fashion trend right now, this season, fashion is what is shifting into something very, very, very interesting. Effortless, what? 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Oversized feet holding strong. 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Trends are no longer about copying. 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Customizing. 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Abi, you no resemble you.

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Now, why is this trending? People will ask me. This outfit is trending. Why? Because people want to look good without looking like they try too hard. 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People want to look good without looking like they try too hard. You know, I told you, fashion is not just, you know, copying. Now is what customizing. 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Their own fashion fit. Putting in one or two just to blend in, just to add to the trends. Now, if your outfit can go from hangout to event with one swap, you are doing it right. Nobody's telling you you are doing it wrong, but I'm telling you, you are doing it right. Now I'll be giving you style mistakes people still make. People are still making style mistakes in 2026. Come on. Now let's keep it real. Fashion mistakes are still happening. Here are the few ones that, you know, that I have observed a little bit. Yeah. You know, this over accessory is not really something that I will put into fashion. Okay, putting too much of, you know, necklace and jewelries here and there, no babies, that's not fashion. That's you doing too much. That's what's called fashion mistake. Now, wearing trends that don't match you body type. Oh, okay. Now this is, I've noticed this a lot. I have seen so many people, you know, wearing clothes that doesn't really suit their body type. And I always say this, it doesn't suit your body type. It doesn't match your personality, but you just want to wear trend because people are wearing it. No babies, no what, you know, what suits your body type, no what matches your words, your personality. It matters too much. Okay, now mixing too many loud patterns at once. I've seen these things too, you know, wearing different colors combination, wearing orange, wearing red, wearing black. I don't see that as fashion. That's fashion mistake. If you want to wear black and look for something good that will match with it. You don't have to wear different colors. You are not a rainbow. Another one is what? Ignoring fit. Fit is everything. Listen, fit is what? Everything. You don't need a full wardrobe to what? To look good. To overhaul. Yeah. Sometimes you just need better styling, not more clothes. You just need better styling. Holler me, call me. I was tired. What am I here for? You can always reach out to us on Panache Radio on Instagram at Panache Radio and also on Facebook at Panache Radio. I'll be here to serve you. I mean, it's my work. So yeah, call me, send us a DM, and I will tell you what to wear to dye your perfect date. Let me give you a mini style in 5 minutes. Yeah, let me fix your outfit in real time. Now, if you feel like your outfit is off, you should try this. Okay, today is Monday and you don't need to look what? You don't need to look boring because it's Monday. You need to look good. Now, let me fix your what? Your outfit. You can add one structured piece like a blazer or a jacket. If you can try this outfit, maybe next week Monday, you'll be looking super hot. Now switch your shoes to what? Sneakers and loafers or heels. If you're the kind of body that, you know, you like wearing heels, baby, you know, guy, girl, guys that wear canvas or heels or anything, make sure you are wearing something good that would elevate your outfit.
And of course, add one statement back. Woohoo! Yeah, back, chain, shades, all of these, you know, it goes well. It will be giving you what CEO, madam. I'm telling you, one strong element can change your world, your entire luck. I just told you, I just giving you what style in 5 minutes.

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We are seeing cargo pants everywhere, baggy jeans, baggy days, tees, then da-da-da-da-da, everywhere. Crop tops paired with oversized, you know, trousers, layered outfits, even in hot weather. What is happening, my Gen Zs? You people are doing too much. Sneakers are still what dominating the scenes. Yes. I mean, look at the young fellas out there wearing all these baggy jeans and the rocky, well, with sneakers. I can tell you. But here is the key. Street style is not about price. It's about attitude. Attitude. Yeah, you can wear a simple outfit and still look expensive. I mean, that's what I'm telling you. Nobody will know you got it from trip. Nobody will know you went to Okereke to buy. All you need is what a good styling. Now, your confidence is right. Your fit is clean. Your grooming is what sharp. That's what matters. Alright, Panache family, let's talk about you. If you are listening right now, what's your go-to-go outfit when you want to feel confident? Is it jeans and a tee? Native wear? I know many men love wearing native on a Monday, but that's not my thing. Why wearing native on a Monday? What will you not wear on a Friday? Come on, stop that. Or are you a full glam street drip? I'm a street drip person, yeah. So yeah, I can wear street drip or rocky well on a Monday throughout the work days and all of that. Still look good. It depends on how you style it, like I just said. Yeah, because style is what is personal, and that's what makes you powerful.

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All right, you don't need to chase everything trending. Know what suits you, know what you want. All right, just refine what already suits you, because the most stylish person in the room is not the most expensive. I'm telling you, all right, it is the most intentional person. All right. Alright, Panache family, that's a wrap on today's Style Edict here on Panache Radio. Always remember to stay confident, stay expressive, and most importantly, stay Panache. Somebody say Panache. Thank you. I'll see you on the next one tomorrow. Don't touch that dial. Always, always stay tuned to Panache. And I'm your favorite host, Vivian. You can call me Vivi Cray Cray. Bye-bye for now.

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poster. Here for the bar, she said I'm a monster. 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

0: Okay. Aside that is my favorite song right now, alongside Back Outside, of course, and then Forgiveness by Shakira, because I cannot remove my husband.
1: Please
0: I
1: add gratitude to the list.
0: Oh, yeah.
1: Gratitude.
0: Oh, my God. I mean, please. It's only normal for two Shakira songs to be part of your...

Yeah.

0: This is
1: all right, all right, all right. Happy New Month. Happy Let me start from there. Happy New Month.
0: Happy New Month to everyone out there. Welcome to the...
2: And to those of us that should be celebrating our birthday.
1: I mean, stop. They're about to be sick of us. Clearly. You guys, welcome to my month. Happy New Month. I mean, June is the most amazing month. We all know that.
0: Calm down.
1: You said it's April and January, people. Well, but then June is just an amazing month. Yeah, and of course, it's my birthday in a few days. We're turning up. Yeah. No, we are not. We're coming to work.
0: No, we are not.
1: We're coming to work. But then, yes, good afternoon. Good afternoon, everybody. It's your girl, Raquel Baby, the host with the Moses. And I'm right here in the studio with my girl. The PPG girls are complete. Yes, surprisingly. Ah, can you hear me?
0: It's been a long time coming.
1: It took a lot
0: we
1: of threatening.
0: We had to call their Nigerian name, their English
1: name. Did we even call or did we threaten them?
0: We threatened them.
1: You started with us and then you left us.
0: We had to call
2: did I leave you?
1: Name. I keep saying
2: did
1: men will leave us in the desert, but you.
2: Did I leave you?
1: You left us without water.
0: We had to call your Igbotic name.
2: Oh, yeah.
1: I mean, I'm sure you all know who that is already.
2: Yeah, hello. Here's the voice of Baby Cray Cray.
1: And then, of course, our regular customer.
0: Well.
2: Customer.
0: Well, my name is Boy, and I'm the radio sweetheart. It's good to be here.
1: Welcome to Gossip Greed. And of course, today is going to be exciting. I mean, I'm with my girl, Liz. What do you expect? Mm-hmm. But then, yeah, before we get right into, you know, the topic for today, because we're teaching each other, we're going to be serious today. I know. We are using a new month. I'm supposed to play, but let's just be serious.
0: Mm-hmm.
1: Yeah. So this month is the Men's Mental Health Month. We'll be talking about everything men, everything... you know, that affects men. And I just want to say this because they're always dragging us, talking about some women have like 265 days they used to celebrate themselves.
0: Right.
1: Okay, cool. Well, now you have a whole month, but then I'm not seeing any man post to celebrate himself or talk about himself.
0: Right.
1: None of you are making awareness. We women, that's the thing. We're very loud about celebrating ourselves.
0: Exactly.
1: We're very loud about it. Uh-huh. Like, we'll celebrate ourselves, the children will remember to celebrate us.
0: Yeah.
1: But then no man is even posting and saying, oh, okay, men's mental health.
0: They're just mongrels.
1: The only time you see them, let me tell you, isn't it not funny that, we're not coming for you, we're for you, okay?
0: Yeah.
1: But then, isn't it not funny that men's, the loudest time you hear men talk about something is when it affects a woman.
2: Mm.
1: Once it's Mother's Day, they'll be the loudest. I'm like, it's not even your day. Calm down. Now it is their month.
0: They ain't talking about it.
1: Radio silence. Radio silence. But then we're not judging.
0: Radio
1: silence. We listen, we don't judge.
0: No, we judge over here. We judge like MAD. I will judge you and everything that affects you.
1: But I mean, we've been hearing, you know, men's mental health. This is not the first time. This is not the first year, you know. It has been happening for years. We've been hearing that phrase. But then do we actually feel it? Yeah, that begs the question. Do we feel like now it is this month? Are we actually, you know, taking active... what's it called? Action towards this whole month and like really paying attention to what concerns this man. Or are we just saying, yeah, it's one of those months and that is that? We're breaking the biggest lie ever sold to men, that strength means silence. Yeah, you know, men are taught to keep quiet. They are taught to, you know,
2: silence.
1: Not be vulnerable, not cry. As a man, you shouldn't shed the tears.
2: Yeah.
1: As a man, you shouldn't do this, you shouldn't do that. And then it's like, that's one of the biggest lies ever told, because you're human being first.
0: Exactly.
1: Before a man.
2: Mm.
1: Yeah, so it's like, what's going on? But then, you know, let me just ask first, what do you think, what's your opinion about this? You know, because people genuinely say, oh, you know, when a man is vulnerable, then it becomes a turn off. You know, they don't, it gives them the ick and all of that. So what do you, and that's what men say, by the way. I've never seen a woman say that, but then men will say that, oh, the moment I'm vulnerable to a girl, she'll leave me and go be with someone else. You know, she wouldn't like me anymore. She would not respect me anymore and stuff like that. So what's your opinion about that?
0: Sigh. Okay. Yeah, I'm going to sigh first because, well, it's very true.
1: Yeah.
0: Because only if we don't want to be sincere with ourselves, when men get to show emotions, when they show emotions, when it's like they're soft and it's like they can be rallied around. Mm-hmm. You can take advantage of them. You mm-hmm. see them as oh, they can take advantage of you. Mm-hmm. That's why when you see a working marriage, the first thing they'll say is the woman has used the man's head.
1: Yeah.
2: True. Mm-hmm. True.
0: That man has just been vulnerable to his wife. He's just been caring. He's just been a human respect. Being. He's just showing respect and loving his wife the same way God said he should love his wife. Mm-hmm. But what would the society say? She has collected the trousers and given him wrapper. That's what the society would say.
1: He has cooked it for.
0: She has cooked it for him. She is now the man of the home.
1: Yeah.
0: Because naturally, a woman is meant to be the one to control, to lead, to, I beg your pardon, to follow. Yeah. And he's the one to control and lead.
1: Yeah. So they feel like as a leader.
0: Yeah. So when they see that, okay, you want to do something, you are now saying, let me ask my wife. It's like, yo, you should be able to do that on your own.
1: But forgetting that it's a partnership.
0: It's a partnership. You didn't just go and pick and say, hey, come on, come on, start bearing kids for me.
1: And that's why, you know, people tend to act like they don't believe this saying anymore. Exactly. But it's still very true that behind every successful man, there is an amazing woman behind them. And that's what, you know, when people say that, they're not just saying there's a beautiful woman that just look cute and like she's a furniture, a couch. No. You see some women, they don't even work, but then they give financial advice, they give emotional advice, they give even career advice.
0: Exactly.
1: And, you know, whatever they tell the husband is what he does. And he's basically improving and making it. And you're wondering, oh, and people will just attribute it to just the man. Mm-hmm. But then, you know, and that's why when he now wants to go back to say, oh, when they're like, oh, can we go have a drink? And he's like, oh, I promised my wife to be home. Let me call her to check in. They're like, oh, no. But then you don't know the things that I've had to call my wife for. Days I've been tired. I've been drained out of my mind. So if I want to call her, I'm going to call her. But then there's a specific, what's it called, statistic right now that globally men die by suicide. Roughly, they die more than women.
2: If you check
1: the rate in US, in UK. And I just feel like this is not because they feel pain more. This is basically because they are taught to hide it. You know, as a woman now, I could be feeling down and just call you and then tell you, oh, come to the house, let's cuddle, let's drink ice cream and whatever. And I feel good. Hello. And I feel good. But then as a man, it's like, okay, man up. And it's like, I feel like that statement is, what do you think? What do you think about that statement, man up? What do you think?
2: Man up is like, okay, face it.
1: But do you think it's right?
2: Yeah, I don't think it's right. Yeah. But we are human, like you said. We are human before man, like you said. Now, why they commit suicide is because most times you see them face the challenges. Most times they marry bad wives. Most times the society push them into doing something.
1: Right.
2: Most times they face struggles that they don't know how to, you know, talk about it, you know, face the thing, the challenges, whatever they are talking about, whatever they are facing in reality, in life or anything.
1: Mm-hmm.
2: But they just have to, you know, commit the suicide in a way, maybe to like ease the pain for them or anything. But people telling them to man up, men don't really know how to speak up.
1: Yeah.
2: They don't know how, they hide their emotions, like we say, they hide their...
1: But do you think, okay, do you think vulnerability is a weakness?
2: I don't think so.
1: Okay.
2: I don't think so.
0: Okay, so just to add to the whole man conversation, I feel like maybe our generation has toned it down a little bit. The millennial moms, maybe they've toned it down. But, you know, the Gen X and the other generations, while they were training our young men that we have out now, when they were boys, they trained them in a way that, even as a young boy, a 5-year-old boy, they tell them, you better behave like a man. And they say, let me just say to Yoruba, because they are already teaching them how to be a man, how to hold on to their feelings, how not to show vulnerability. And just like I usually say on the show, that girls from age 8, you are being taught to be a wife. They'll tell you, you are going to your husband's house. We are being taught as ladies to become a wife.
1: Yeah.
0: We are being taught, we are teaching our boys
1: to
0: become strong, machos, not showing emotion.
1: Yeah.
0: When you show emotion, you are weak. We are teaching the boys that way. So telling them to now just, you know, move from that, it's going to look odd to them. Like,
1: true.
0: No, I'm not used to this. I've been taught to So they've been trained and their mind has been wired that way that, okay, I have to, there's a lot of people waiting for me to make
1: it. Yeah.
0: There's a lot of expectation for me. My family is there, my wife, my sisters, my mother, my father. Mm-hmm. People are waiting for me to get it right. So I don't have any excuse to get it wrong. So when they are now getting things wrong, they feel like failures. And so they end it all.
1: True. But then, you know, I just want to say something like to the men, actually, before we get back to the topic, right? There's what they call, because we know that this is something that it has eaten deep into us. We can't change it at once. But then there are just like a few, you know, ways to actually, you know, be vulnerable without sounding weak. Because I know that society has literally put it in your head that when you talk, you're weak. Okay, let's give for instance. You could just say, oh, you know, maybe it is talking to your girlfriend, your mom, your sister. When they ask, how are you? Instead of just saying, oh, I'm good. And just bottling everything up and just being the fixer in the family. Why not just say, oh, I have been off lately. I've not been sleeping great. And I just wanted to say it out loud. But I'll be good. You are not even saying everything that is happening. But then you've literally, like, you've done a lot. You've been able to speak to someone, oh, like, I've not been feeling great. That's enough. You don't have to, you know, nobody's asking that, oh, at once. You just come and we get it. That's how you think. But then there are subtle ways where you can say it. Or you could even say, you don't have to solve this for me, but can I vent to you for 5 minutes? Then vent. Say what you have to say. And then you notice that, you know, you will feel good.
2: Let me stop you there.
1: Yeah.
2: You know this thing, you saying vent.
1: Yeah.
2: Speak up.
1: Mm-hmm.
2: It doesn't work.
1: Why?
2: Why? Because most time when people speak up, this is Nigeria.
1: Yeah.
2: Most time when people speak out, other people take that as an advantage.
1: They I get that.
2: Do you understand? That's why most people, I don't even speak out.
1: Yeah.
2: I get judged.
1: Yeah.
2: I'm this kind of person that I like solving my problem. Even my parents don't even know what is going on with me. I love to solve my problems by myself. Except maybe, okay, the cup is full. I need to talk to somebody who will help me, who is not going to judge me. Society judge a lot. This is why people don't speak out. This is why people commit suicide silently. So I understand when someone you say, oh, there's no need for me to speak up. What is there to do? Everybody's facing his or her own problems or anything. I'm going to find a way to fix it. So that's why.
1: Yeah, I mean, I get that. You want to answer that. Like, I get that. But at the end of the day, it's just a thing of, if you don't actually speak up, you don't, if you go to therapy now, if you tell a guy, like, oh, you know, let's go to therapy, like, guy to guy, they're always like, okay, I'll go to beer parlor and you'll be fine. But then, that's not helping. It can just basically make you feel good, forget about that stuff in that moment. But then it doesn't really help in the long run. I feel like what I was to say is, look for someone you think or you believe, you trust is genuine in your circle. It doesn't have to be every single person you see. I as a woman, don't even speak to every single person. But then someone you feel like, oh, I trust this person. Then
0: their judgment.
1: Their sense of, exactly. And you know, we've always been saying something on this show where we talk about we have friends for different reasons.
0: Right.
1: Mm-hmm. Now, I would not want to talk about something that I know that might not sit so much well with maybe a deep Christian friend. I might not want to, because I know the first, your first instinct, even if it's not your fault, it's just how you have been wired from small. I know that your first instinct will be to judge me. So what would I do? I'd rather go meet a friend which I know is in between. Yeah, will pray with me, but at the same time will be logical and say, yeah, this already happened, so how do we solve it? And then after solving it, the next thing is to be, okay, now don't do it again. That's wrong. And so not someone that will just come and say, oh, my Jesus wouldn't like that. You know, you're setting yourself off yourself up. That's basically what you're doing. But then you just have to kind of, guys, let me tell you something. I've noticed it. Guys actually do amebo more than women.
0: Oh, yeah.
1: In case you don't know. Their group of friends. Oh, my God.
0: They
1: have all the tea. Let me tell you, if there's a group, if there's a community, you want to hear all the tea, go and meet the men. Do you know we send them? The girls. Because obviously, one girl will have a crush on someone or someone. And that guy will tell all of his guys. They have all the tea. I promise you. The only thing is, okay, quiet. You will hear from them. You won't, they'll act like, even when it's happening, they'll just be doing, oh, everybody just be calm. It's okay, calm down. But they see all the deets, they have it. So if you can do gossip together. I mean, you can also vent together.
0: Right.
1: And this is not to say that men don't vent, too. They do. Mm-hmm. They actually do. Like, they speak to each other.
0: That is why, sorry to cut you. Yeah. That is why I really appreciate men who, just like a friend of mine, he's always saying, ah, you know what? Let me just go to my safe space. And who is the safe space? His wife.
1: Beautiful.
0: You know, he's always saying, calling her safe space. Mm. Until one day we had to sit with him like, Banji, why do you call her your safe space? And it's like, she listens without judging. She listens without using that against me.
1: Mm.
0: And she listens not to pick a point.
1: Mm.
0: We know certain people that listen to pick a point.
1: Mm. To attack. That's all they, yeah.
0: They, we know them a lot. Yeah. Mm. So this person listens without trying to attack and pick a point.
1: Yeah.
0: Trying to listen and listen beyond even the undertone.
1: Yeah.
0: Listen beyond your words.
1: Yeah.
0: Listen to your emotions.
1: Mm-hmm.
0: Listen to your cry that you're not even saying out loud.
1: True. Mm.
0: That is why girlfriends that, you know, if you know that you want to marry this person, wise, please listen. When he comes to you and he's talking to you about something that maybe from work or something,
1: listen more than you speak.
0: Listen more than your advice.
1: Yeah.
0: He doesn't need your advice at that point.
1: Yeah.
0: Maybe he needs it, but not that
1: moment.
0: He needs to just and
1: you,
0: share.
1: You know, I have an analogy, right? Let's put it to practice for the women listening. Because you need to treat these men better. They are our kings, whether we like it or not. I know we talk a lot of trash about them. But men are amazing. Let's be for real. They are like major pillar in this world.
0: Definitely.
1: But then, you know, as a woman now, if your man is coming to meet you, your brother, your dad, you know, coming to talk to you and saying, you know, venting. Now, your first instinct, because I know we're women. I know how I would respond. I know how we would respond. We're very emotional. Now, let's say the thing has been going on for years and then the person is just venting to you. Forget about the timeline.
0: Yeah.
1: Because as a woman, the first thing that comes to your head is, oh, why did you tell me sooner?
0: Right.
2: Mm.
1: The emotion enters straight away. Oh, why are you just telling me now?
0: Am I the cause?
1: Yeah. Let me tell you. Because it took that man. We communicate. We yap.
2: Mm.
1: That's what we do. Mm. They know that.
0: And run our mouth.
1: Yeah. So most times, we tend to be able to communicate our feelings better than these men. It takes them so much.
0: Yeah.
1: So if a man is coming and he's yapping.
0: He has mustered all
1: let me
0: courage.
1: Tell you. He has rehearsed.
0: Oh,
1: he
0: Lord.
1: Has gone back and forth.
0: And it doesn't have to be like
1: yeah.
0: that.
1: But then he has done that. So when he's coming to meet you, maybe a brother, maybe he's coming to you, your first reaction shouldn't be, oh, why did he tell me? No, it should be, okay, I hear you. I've heard you. What do you need right now?
0: Mm-hmm.
1: That should be the thing. Be able to throw in, oh, this is not about me or my, you know, my witty feelings.
0: Yeah.
1: It's not about
0: yeah.
1: that. It's about you right now. Now, okay, what do you need from me? Like, do you need me to, you know, talk to you? Do you need us to just go out on a date, cuddle? Like, there's a lot of things, you know. A man, he might not necessarily need you to yap
0: mm-hmm.
1: after he's done.
0: Mm-hmm.
1: He might just need you to just hear.
0: Yeah.
1: So that's where you just say, oh, what do you need right now? Do you know how inclusive and how beautiful that sounds? It makes that man feel like, oh, okay. Okay, yeah. And then even I'm like, oh, actually, what? I promise you that the question will even shock him. He'll be like, what do I need?
0: You know, then, this just
1: yeah.
0: reminded me of something, yeah?
1: Yeah.
0: I have a brother who does not talk about his feelings. He just, you know, puff it off.
1: Yeah.
0: You know what I mean? So he doesn't talk about whatever is going on because this person holds on to certain things. He, you know, when you are living, you know, your mom is here, your father is here. So his father is no more and his mom is far away in Russia and all of that. So it's actually scattered his, you know, his mindset from the very beginning, even as a teenager. So one very, very interesting, you know, night, I was downstairs.
1: Mm-hmm.
0: I was just, you know, watching Telemundo that day. And it just came and it was like, yo, I want to speak with you. And I was like, in my mind, the first thing I wanted to say is, what have I done? I'm not
1: the
0: usual, I'm the sister,
1: yeah.
0: But I was like,
1: I'm in trouble.
0: But I just had to like keep it close. That okay, this is past 1 a.m.
1: Mm-hmm.
0: For him to come downstairs and talk to me, like,
2: it's
0: I want to speak.
2: Something
0: it must be something serious.
2: Mm.
0: So, because I was thinking many things, is he because he's asthmatic? Is he, you know? And then he was like, oh, this is what's going on with him. And he spoke about certain things. And I just stood there listening. And he said he doesn't need my advice, he just wanted to tell a figure. He just wanted to let somebody know.
1: Like
0: because
1: human
0: he doesn't
1: being,
0: want to
1: yeah.
0: he doesn't know how to talk to the mirror and he doesn't want to smoke it off. So he was like, just want to
1: tell you, yeah.
0: So he was like, no, I don't need your advice. I don't need your advice. I just
1: like,
0: want to tell a figure.
1: Yeah.
0: And it was like,
1: and
0: yeah,
1: you feel better.
0: And it felt better.
1: And you know, another exercise before we go is another exercise that I would always say is, and I've tried it before, I've done it, right? Because I'm always like, oh, let me, you know, get to know people and stuff like that. Is when you, when a man wants to talk to you, be it your brother, your dad, you know, when, and you know that it's about like, you know, emotion. Maybe you know, sometimes you don't know, it just springs up. But if you know, there's something, there's a sort of therapy that guys don't do talk therapy. You could say, oh, let's go out for a drive.
0: Yeah.
1: There must be action. They must be doing, like, actively doing something that will not make them feel weak. Maybe you tell him, oh, let's go for it. He's driving. He feels like he's in control.
0: Right.
1: Stuffs like that, exactly. It really helps.
0: Yeah.
1: You know, just for the women there, I'm just saying. But then we have to leave the studio now. But then, yeah, let me leave you with this word, right? Go out there and break something. And I don't mean yourself. I mean the silence.
0: Yes.
1: Make yourself happy. Speak up and we'll yet listen. Okay, we love you.
0: Yes, we do love you. Always learn to speak up. It's not easy.
1: Yeah.
0: They'll judge you, but still find a way to speak up.
2: True. Always learn to speak up. You've heard it from my girls.
1: Okay, so now we're leaving the studio. It's time to leave the studio. This is your girl, Raquel Baby, the host with the mostest. And of course, it was a great time with the radio sweetheart and Vivi Cray Cray. And you know how it is. It's never a goodbye. It's always a see you later.
0: Bye-bye.
2: Bye.

Okay, this is my password, enter. From Leviticus to Penthouse, you go enter, Colomenta. You don't like your love for sushi. Life for me, you go be cushy. The effort we

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Panache.

Here are the top stories of the news. President Tinubu mourns beheaded Oyo teacher, pledges rescue of abducted students. TCN restores power to Mando Komoto line. In Oyo State, Oyo teachers comply with NUT order over abduction of colleagues, students. On the foreign scene, Armenian rejects President Putin's pressure on EU referendum. In sports, Swedish club announces negotiation for Nigerian young star. On the entertainment front, Nigerian actor Stan Nze speaks on forgiveness in infidelity. And in business, Naira weakens against dollar, closes May at 1,372 Naira per dollar. Good evening and welcome to News at 4 on Panache Radio. I am Noel Okafor. Details coming up shortly. Now the news in detail, starting from Nigeria. President Bola Ahmed Tinubu has expressed condolences to families affected by the abduction of pupils and teachers in Urire local government area of Oyo State, saying no child should ever be taken from the safety of a classroom. In a statement released on Monday, the president said he has shared in the plan and anxiety of affected families following the attack on communities in Isiele and Yawatha, which has triggered nationwide concern over school security. The president also commiserated with the family of the teacher killed during the attack, Mrs. Oyedoku, the widow of Michael Oyedoku, who was beheaded by bandits in Oyo State. President Bola Tinubu also reinforced the previous announced security measures in the area, including the deployment of specialized security units with advanced rescue capabilities and the mobilization of 1,000 forest guards in collaboration with your state government. In another development, the transmission company of Nigeria TCN has restored the power to the Mando Komoto 330 kilovolt transmission line after maintenance work. TCN Public Affairs General Manager Ndidi Mba disclosed this in a press release on Monday. The company further appreciates the patience and understanding of electricity consumers during the maintenance period. In Oyo State Public Primary and Secondary Schools has on Monday complied with the Nigerian Union of Teachers NUT to embark on an indefinite strike over the continued captivity of abducted teachers and pupils in the state. The strike also affected the ongoing West African Senior School Certificate examination, with some supervisors seen waiting for the commencement of examination amid uncertainty over the situation. Meanwhile, at Community High School Ogunbade, Ibadan, classrooms were locked and academic activities halted as teachers stayed away from work in obedience to the union's objectives.

On the foreign scene, Armenian Prime Minister Nikol Pashinyan on Monday rebuked Moscow's call for his country to hold a referendum on joining the European Union, EU, saying ties with Russia were in a transformation phase. Russia has upped pressure on Armenia over its rapprochement with Brussels ahead of weekend's election banning fish imports from Monday in a move that comes after President Putin warned that Ukrainian scenario began with Kiev, European Union ambition. Meanwhile, the European Union has accused Russia of trying to halt Armenia's economy and influence in the outcome of the parliamentary election in Armenia. And right in the amazing world of sports, Swedish club AIK have started negotiation for the transfer of Nigerian young star Zadok Yohana. Zadok has caught the eyes with his impressive performance this season, registering 2 goals and 3 assists in 7 league appearances for Jose Rivero's side. Meanwhile, Real Madrid, Chelsea and Borussia Dortmund are among the clubs reportedly interested in Zadok. In entertainment, Nollywood actor Stan Nze has said that he cannot forgive a cheating partner, while stressing that forgiveness must come with accountability and repentance. Speaking in a recent interview about trust, cheating and modern relationship, the father of one said real love is enough to withstand marital problems when it is rooted in selfishness and kindness as taught in Christ, not fleeting attraction or emotion. Nze explained that while forgiveness is possible, it should be noted that permission for repeated wrongdoing, it should not become permission for repeated wrongdoing, adding that love requires wisdom and boundaries. On business desk, the exchange rate between the Naira and dollar closed relatively stable at 1,372 Naira per dollar for the month of May 2026. Data from the Central Bank of Nigeria, CBN, shows that the currency appreciated by 213.50 Naira year-on-year, representing a 15.5% gain against the dollar. This represents a 0.36% drop when compared to the 1,365 Naira at the end of April.

0: And just before we end the news, here is a recap of our top stories. President Bola Ahmed Tinubu has expressed condolences to families affected by the abduction of pupils and teachers in Orile local government areas of Oyo State, saying no child should ever be taken from the safety of a classroom. The transmission company of Nigeria TCN has restored the power to the Mando Kombosu 330 kilovolt transmission line after maintenance work. In Oyo State Public Primary and Secondary Schools has on Monday complied with the Nigerian Union of Teachers, NUT, to embark on an indefinite strike over the continued captivity of abducted teachers and pupils in the state. On the foreign scene, Armenian Prime Minister Nikol Pashinyan on Monday rebuked Moscow's call for his country to hold a referendum on joining the European Union, EU, saying ties with Russia were in a transformation phase. In sports, we brought to you that Swedish club AIK have started negotiation for the transfer of Nigerian youngster Zadok Johanna. In entertainment, Nollywood actor Stan Zay has said that he can forgive a cheating partner while stressing that forgiveness must come with accountability and repentance. And lastly, on business front, the exchange rate between the Naira and Dollar closed relatively stable at 1,372 Naira per dollar for the month of May 2026. And just with that, we bring an end to News at 4 on Panache Radio. The news was edited and read by Noel Okafor. Good evening, and thank you for listening.
1: Thank you for always tuning in. Here's another one of your favorite tunes. Stay stuck. Panache.
2: Y'all ready to leave? They not ready to leave.
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2: 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Again!
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0: 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Rich, fresh, hey, rich, you know what I like.
1: Come, girl.
0: Going overtime. Girl, you look good, won't you? You know the line.
1: Come, girl, I'm trying to get your pussy wet.

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1: 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Yeah, practice, make perfect. You make a man shout, Lord have mercy. Bad girl,

feel gimme now, I go shooting now, like a Benzema. Bring that body now, make a rocky now, until love you now. If you gimme now, I go shooting now, like a Benzema.